0: U.S. war with Iran and the capture of Venezuelan President Nicolas Maduro. Defense Secretary Pete Hegseth was on hand for the arrival Saturday of the carrier group, which included the destroyer USS Bainbridge as well. Bob Agner reporting.
1: Authorities say a driver crashed into multiple cars and pedestrians in Oakland, California late Saturday night, killing three people. The crash happened shortly after 11 p.m. Three people were pronounced dead at the scene and five others were injured. The Oakland Fire Department says two of those injured are in critical condition. News and analysis at townhall.com. From Washington, I'm Keith Peters. Federal investigators have released some preliminary findings in last month's deadly crash of a small plane in Texas.
2: The Cessna 421C, carrying five people to a pickleball tournament near Austin, broke apart in midair. It took off from Amarillo on April 30th, about 9:10 p.m., crashed 2 hours later, roughly 40 miles southwest of Austin. The pilot and all four passengers died. The investigation found the pilot had reported problems with the plane's anti-icing system during the flight. Investigators say they found pieces of the plane across a 1.25-mile debris field. Rich Thomason reporting.
1: New York's governor is pleading with unions whose workers serve North America's largest commuter rail system to return to the negotiating table, saying she'll provide refreshments if they'll work to end a two-day-old strike. More on these stories at townhall.com.
3: With your Sunday night weekend, Lake Hartsville weather forecast tonight, a low 65. Monday, cranking up the work and school week, partly sunny, 92. Overnight, low 67. Tuesday, partly sunny, chance of a shower, 91. Overnight, 67. Wednesday, a chance of an isolated storm, upper 80s. Make it a super evening.
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That's all I want to do is see you smile as you start to move toward another work week, getting deeper and deeper into the month of May. Tom Lang with more music on the way for you. Is there even a little bit of a chance of loving you? Let's find out. All right, here's Earl Thomas Conley.

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0: Jordan Davis, Never Too Late to Get to Tucson. Tom Lang with more music on the way for you. Well, recently we sat down with Luke Combs, got to talking about different things, this and that, you know how it goes. And all of a sudden it came up on how people relate to people. And Luke said, hey, you know, people relate to me because, well, I'm just kind of a regular guy.
1: I just think it's, you know, people can see themselves, I think, in me a little bit in some ways, you know. Yeah, I'm just the same guy, right? I'm just, like, different circumstance now than I was when I started. I mean, I'm really 99.9% exactly the same as I was when I started.
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9: 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The cheerleading registration fee is $60. The ages are 5 to 11 as of August 1st. Tackle football registration fee is $90. The ages are 6 to 11 as of August 1st. Flag football ages are 5 to 6 as of August 1st, and the fee is $40. 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Hart County Retired Teachers Association, they meet the first Tuesday of each month at 11:30 a.m. from Casa Grande. All retired teachers are invited to attend. This is the WKLY calendar.
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0: There's some Chad Brock for you. Tom Lang with more music coming up for you, wrapping up your weekend. And it's Yes. Well, Megan Maroney, who happens to be on a big stadium tour this summer, sat down with People Magazine and said, you know, being more like the super country artist is her definite goal in life. Now, who do you think that country artist is? Well, it's a female, obviously, but it is her spirit animal. And we're talking about Dolly Parton.
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1: News this hour from Town Hall. I'm Keith Peters in Washington. Rededicate 250, a national jubilee of prayer, praise, and thanksgiving was held on the National Mall today, drawing thousands of celebrants. The gathering is meant to prompt believers across America to unite in worship, repentance, prayer, and gratitude. Vice President J.D. Vance addressed the crowd in a video message focusing on the power of prayer.
2: Just as I pray for all of you, I ask for your prayers. For me, for the president, and for the entire cabinet. I always ask people to pray for wisdom and for courage for their leadership. Pray for wisdom that we know the path God wants us to walk. Pray for courage that we have the ability to walk that path.
1: Other participants included House Speaker Mike Johnson, Defense Secretary Pete Hegseth, and Secretary of State Marco Rubio. The World Health Organization has declared the Ebola outbreak in Congo and Uganda a public health emergency. Dr. Jean Kaseya, Director General of Africa Centers for Disease Control and Prevention, says Western countries don't understand that when Africa is affected, they are also at risk.
3: We need in Africa to start to say we must manufacture vaccines, medicines that we need, because we cannot on a daily basis when we have an outbreak to be on panic mode. Currently, I'm on panic mode because people are dying. I don't have medicines. I don't have vaccines.
1: An air show organizer says four crew members ejected safely after two Navy jets collided Sunday during the show in Idaho. Emergency crews responded after the planes collided at the Mountain Home Air Force Base in western Idaho. All four of the crew members from the planes ejected safely, according to Kim Sykes, marketing director with Silver Wings of Idaho. More at townhall.com.
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1: North America's largest commuter rail system has shut down as workers walked off the job. Correspondent Julie Walker reports.
5: Hundreds of thousands of commuters in and around New York are left figuring out how they will get around without the Long Island Railroad after a strike by workers shut down the nation's busiest rail system Saturday. Union rep Kevin Sexton.
6: We're far apart at this point.
5: They were negotiating pay and other benefits with the Metropolitan Transportation Authority. Chairman Jan Oliver.
6: We cannot responsibly make a deal that implodes the MTA's budget.
5: The first LIRR strike in decades comes as many were relying on the system for the Yankees and Mets subway series and a Bruce Springsteen concert at Madison Square Garden. Julie Walker, New York.
1: News and analysis always available at townhall.com. From Washington, I'm Keith Peters. President Trump says the U.S. military has killed an Islamic State leader in Nigeria.
7: The president announced Friday evening that the U.S. and Nigerian military forces had killed Abu Bilal al-Manuki, a leader of the Islamic State group, in a, quote, meticulously planned and very complex mission. Mr. Trump described al-Manuki as the Islamic State's second-in-command globally and the most active terrorist in the world. Mr. Trump wrote on Truth Social, quote, with his removal, ISIS's global operation is greatly diminished. He will no longer terrorize the people of Africa or help plan operations to target Americans. Bernie Bennett, Washington.
1: Taiwan's president says arms purchases from the United States are crucial for regional stability. after President Trump questioned continued U.S. support for Taiwan following his visit to China. President Lai Ching-te said U.S. arms sales and security cooperation are essential for peace. More at townhall.com.
8: With your Sunday night weekend, Lake Hartsville weather forecast tonight, a low 65. Monday, cranking up the work and school week, partly sunny, 92. Overnight, low 67. Tuesday, partly sunny, chance of a shower, 91. Overnight, 67. Wednesday, a chance of an isolated storm, upper 80s. Make it a super evening.
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0: Never Lies, one great song from Zach Top. I'm Tom Lang with more music on the way for you. Well, you know, this group, I'm talking about Little Big Town, is so busy all the time. They're back on the road again. And Karen Fairchild of Little Big Town, you know who she is, you've probably seen her, says there's one thing that's a whole lot better in life than being on the road and being in a great country group, and that is...
1: There isn't anything that means more to me than sitting on the bench and eating a grilled cheese sandwich with this little guy that calls me mama. And I didn't think I was going to get to have a little guy. So, you know, there isn't anything better than that. He's just a little miracle. And I went from dreaming about him to eating grilled cheese sandwiches and ketchup with him. And, aww, you know, and I could never have dreamed this up, how good it would be. And it just gets better every day.

0: Well, she happened to be the happiest girl in the whole USA. Before she was a big country artist, I'm talking about Donna Fargo. She was an English teacher. Well, there you go. And speaking of schools and teaching, it seems that Luke Combs received an honorary degree recently at the Appalachian State University. Combs attended Appalachian State back in the late 2000s before leaving just 21 hours short of his degree to pursue a career in country music.
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0: Well, you know who that is. It's Kix and Ronnie, sometimes known as Brooks and Dunn, with that little lady known as Little Miss Honky Tonk. I'm Tom Lang, and hey, thanks a lot for sticking around or wrapping up the weekend with me.
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5: 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Was your baby born premature and then given Similac or Enfamil brand formula in the hospital? Studies now show that premature infants given

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1: News this hour from Town Hall. I'm Keith Peters in Washington. Rededicate 250, a national jubilee of prayer, praise, and thanksgiving, a national gathering calling believers across America to unite in worship, repentance, prayer, and gratitude, was held today at the National Mall. Among the participants were House Speaker Mike Johnson. While praying for the nation, Speaker Johnson pointed to new challenges facing America.
2: In recent years, we've seen sinister ideologies sow confusion and discord among our people. We've witnessed attacks on our history, on our heroes, and the cherished moral and spiritual identity of this great nation. These voices insist to the young and impressionable that our story, the American story, is one of oppression and hypocrisy and failure.
1: The Trump administration is moving forward with a new effort to verify voter eligibility nationwide.
3: At least 67 million voter registrations have already been processed under the program. The initiative is designed to identify individuals who may be ineligible to vote, including non-citizens or people who have died but remain on voter rolls. Officials say the early stages of the program have flagged tens of thousands of registrations. Further review prompting supporters to say that running voter rolls through federal databases is a necessary step to protect the integrity of elections. Ken Lorman reporting.
1: Evangelist James Robison, founder and president of Life Outreach International, has died at the age of 82. Robison was known for his television program Life Today that he hosted with his wife Betty, which aired around the world for many years. Evangelist James Robison dead at the age of 82. More on these stories at townhall.com.
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1: The Texas Supreme Court refuses to declare Democrat lawmakers who fled the state in 2025 to block a vote on new congressional maps pushed by President Donald Trump had vacated their office.
5: The all-Republican court dealt a blow to Governor Greg Abbott and state Republicans in their efforts to severely punish the more than 50 Democrats who bolted for New York, Illinois, and Massachusetts in a bid to stop a vote on the maps during a special session. The Texas redistricting effort kickstarted cascading efforts by both parties across the country to redraw voting maps ahead of this year's midterm elections. Republicans seek to hold their slim majority in Congress as Democrats try to counter them. Bernie Bennett reporting.
1: Officials in Austin, Texas say two teenagers are in custody and a potential third suspect is being sought in at least 10 random shootings that left four people hurt in the city. News and analysis at townhall.com. From Washington, I'm Keith Peters. A diving accident in the Maldives has now claimed six lives.
6: Divers are working to recover the bodies of four of five Italian divers believed to have died while exploring an underwater cave in the Maldives. One body, that of a diving instructor, was recovered on Thursday. Damiano Frankovic, Italian ambassador to Sri Lanka, tells Sky Italia that right now the primary concern is recovering the bodies and bringing them to the surface. And a diver working to recover those bodies died Saturday of underwater decompression sickness. That brings the death toll to six. I'm Donna Water.
1: Recent outbreaks of hantavirus and norovirus on cruise ships are making headlines, but they're unlikely to dim vacationers' growing love of cruises. 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
7: With your Sunday night weekend, Lake Hartsville weather forecast tonight, a low 65. Monday, cranking up the work and school week, partly sunny, 92. Overnight, low 67. Tuesday, partly sunny, chance of a shower, 91. Overnight, 67. Wednesday, a chance of an isolated storm, upper 80s. Make it a super evening.
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0: Jason Aldean, just exactly how far does that goodbye go? Have you checked out his new album? Came out last month, called Songs About Us. Lots of great music, of course, from Mr. Aldean. Well, Chris Jansen is in love with somebody, or actually I should say something. What do you think it might be? Well, I'll tell you what, it's a brick and mortar, if you will. It's called Bass Pro Shops.
1: I mean, I'd be remiss to say that, like, this hat is my custom hat that we do together, the signature hat, and it's raised a lot of money for conservation thanks to the sales. So the first place I usually try to go is when you go right in the front doors of Bass Pro. You make a slight left, and you'll see a huge bin with Chris Jansen hats in it, a big conservation thing. And so there, but I usually have my kids with me, too, when I do make it over. So wherever the kids want to go is usually where we spend the most time.
2: Music born and bred in America. Real country, all the time. Yeah.

0: Boy, I haven't heard that song in a while. There's Charlie Pride, Country Charlie Pride, all about those night games. Well, you know, Ella Langley is becoming such a huge country artist, but she has a little backstory, if you will. She tells Country Living magazine her secret talent is being a choreographer. She said she did choreograph two state championship winning dance team routines before she became famous as a country artist. And does that count as a hidden talent? Well, I would definitely think so.
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7: 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And 1776, it's coming up at the Lonnie Burns Fine Arts Center at Hart County High, June the 26th, 27th, and 28th. 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
3: 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In snow or ice, we are there. 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

0: It's all about those rainy day women. There's some Waylon Jennings, Tom Lang with more music coming up for you. Well, before you get out of bed to head to work tomorrow morning to start off a brand new work week, remember one thing. Be very, very careful when you wake up in the morning. Get a load of this. Didn't know it. Didn't even think about it. 450 Americans die each year from falling out of bed. So watch it before you get out of bed.
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1: News this hour from Town Hall. I'm Jason Walker. We are learning more now. Just receiving word, one of America's leading evangelists has died. James Robison was 82 years old. Continued bloodshed between Moscow and Kyiv.
2: Over the weekend, one of Ukraine's largest drone strikes on Russia killed at least four people, including three near Moscow, and wounded a dozen others, according to local authorities. Debris also fell on Russia's largest airport without causing damage. Ukrainian President Vladimir Zelensky saying his country was entirely justified. Russia has repeatedly launched similar attacks on Ukraine's capital and other cities during the war. Ukrainian authorities saying Russian drone strikes over the weekend wounded eight people. I'm Julie Walker.
1: Thousands of people descending upon the National Mall Sunday for Rededicate 250, a national jubilee of prayer, praise, and thanksgiving, a gathering aimed at celebrating 250 years of independence, as well as calling believers across America to unite in worship, repentance, prayer, and gratitude. Among those praying for America was House Speaker Mike Johnson.
3: Almighty God, we ask that you hear these solemn petitions. Just as we in the beginning dedicated this land to your most holy name, today, here, Lord, in this 250th year of American independence, we hereby rededicate the United States of America as one nation under God.
1: All four crew members ejecting safely Sunday when two Navy jets collided during an air show at a military base in Idaho. Authorities say all four are in stable condition now. By the way, the remainder of that show was canceled, and no one on the ground was injured in that incident. More on these stories, townhall.com.
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1: Well, the man who took over for legendary investor Warren Buffett at Berkshire Hathaway is making his mark on the firm. More from correspondent Rich Thomason.
5: Berkshire Hathaway has more than tripled the size of its investment in Google's parent company as Greg Abel settled into the CEO job after taking over at the start of the year. Buffett was always reluctant to invest in tech firms because he said he didn't understand them well enough. Buffett did make an exception to that rule near the end of his CEO term by buying a massive Apple stake. But Abel appears to be more comfortable because by the end of March, Berkshire owned nearly 58 million Alphabet shares worth almost $17 billion. Rich Thomason reporting.
1: Artificial intelligence boom leading to fights in some states over growing utility profits. Governors, attorneys general, as well as others from various states are protesting rising electricity bills. Breaking news and analysis, townhall.com. Well, New York lawmakers moving closer to changes in the state's public pension system for newer government workers.
6: The spotlight is on Tier 6, covering public employees hired since 2012. It was created to cut costs by raising the retirement age, increasing worker contributions, and trimming benefits. Now, lawmakers and unions want changes, lowering retirement age, boosting payouts, and reducing contributions. Supporters say it aids hiring, but critics warn it would be unfair to employees expected to find benefits, cost billions, and strain tight budgets.
1: Federal officials are imploring unions whose workers serve North America's largest commuter rail system to return to the negotiating tables. Two sides have been talking now for several months about seeking a new contract, but so far, no deal. More on these stories, townhall.com.
7: With your Sunday night weekend, Lake Hartsville weather forecast tonight, a low 65. Monday, cranking up the work and school week, partly sunny, 92. Overnight, low 67. Tuesday, partly sunny, chance of a shower, 91. Overnight, 67. Wednesday, a chance of an isolated storm, upper 80s. Make it a super evening.
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Nobody in his right mind would tackle that one except George Strait. What a great song. I love that guy's music. Well, I'll tell you what, she is not sitting back on her laurels. Joni Mussina has a brand new music and a brand new album called Bridges coming out in June, and she's all right.

0: 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I am so glad God gave me you. 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

0: George Burge, I'm Tom Lang with the music on the way. Jason Aldean and his group of guys, his band, sat down and talked about his song called Don't Tell on Me. Here's what they had to say.
1: You want to have this like ear candy, this really cool song, sonically, this thing that's going to stick in your brain that you're going to want to sing over and over and over. But like really when you dig into it, it's pretty good. Yeah. You know what I mean? Like it's something that's why it sticks with you a little bit too. And for whatever reason, like you guys are on it. It's a really cool thing that doesn't happen a lot. And there's been some really neat things.
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6: 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The cheerleading registration fee is $60. 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The ages are 6 to 11 as of August 1st. Flag football ages are 5 to 6 as of August 1st, and the fee is $40. 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Hart County Retired Teachers Association, they meet the first Tuesday of each month at 11:30 a.m. from Casa Grande. All retired teachers are invited to attend. This is the WKLY calendar.
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0: Dwight Yoakam wraps up our weekend in little ways, if you will. Tom Lang kind of wrapping things up for you. Thanks for joining me across the weekend, and I hope you have a super, super week ahead. I know you will. Stay safe. Enjoy the next several days.
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1: News this hour from Town Hall. I'm Jason Walker. Nationally known evangelist is gone.
2: James Robison, founder and president of Life Outreach International, has died at the age of 82. Robison rose to become one of the more prominent and popular conservative religious leaders in politics during the early 1980s. He was known for his television program Life Today that he hosted with his wife Betty, which aired around the world. Evangelist James Robison, dead at the age of 82. John Scott reported.
1: What a day at the nation's capital. Thousands attending the Rededicate 250 National Jubilee of Prayer, Praise, and Thanksgiving.
3: These leaders who loved our country and loved our God would be called Christian nationalists today. And it is a title they would have gladly embraced. By the way, if being a Christian nationalist means loving Jesus Christ and loving America, count me in.
1: That's the Reverend Robert Jeffress, senior pastor of the First Baptist Church in Dallas. Trump administration moving forward with a new effort to verify voter eligibility nationwide, checking millions of registrations against federal databases. That, in an effort, supporters say, will strengthen election security. More on the story from correspondent Ken Lorman.
4: At least 67 million voter registrations have already been processed under the program. The initiative is designed to identify individuals who may be ineligible to vote, including non-citizens or people who have died but remain on voter rolls. Officials say the early stages of the program have flagged tens of thousands of registrations for further review, prompting supporters to say that running voter rolls through federal databases is a necessary step to protect the integrity of elections.
1: More on these stories at townhall.com.
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1: Federal investigators releasing preliminary findings in last month's deadly crash of a small plane in Texas.
6: The Cessna 421C, carrying five people to a pickleball tournament near Austin, broke apart in midair. It took off from Amarillo on April 30th, about 9:10 p.m., crashed 2 hours later, roughly 40 miles southwest of Austin. The pilot and all four passengers died. The investigation found the pilot had reported problems with the plane's anti-icing system during the flight. Investigators say they found pieces of the plane across a 1.25-mile debris field. Rich Thomason reporting.
1: Investigation underway in Idaho after four crew members ejected safely from a pair of Navy jets that collided during an air show at Mountain Home Air Force Base. Officials say all four are in stable condition and the remainder of that show was canceled. No one on the ground was hurt. Breaking news and analysis, townhall.com. It is, to say the least, a massive vessel. The USS Gerald R. Ford is now back home in Virginia. Here's Bob Agnew.
7: The world's largest aircraft carrier is back at port at Naval Station Norfolk after an 11-month deployment. That's the longest since the Vietnam War. The Ford supported the U.S. war with Iran and the capture of Venezuelan President Nicolas Maduro. Defense Secretary Pete Hegseth was on hand for the arrival Saturday of the carrier group, which included the destroyer USS Bainbridge as well. Bob Agnew reporting.
1: Three people have been killed, five injured, when a motorist slammed into numerous people in an intersection in Oakland, California, Saturday night. Crash remains under investigation. Hawaii's recent catastrophic flooding has devastated farms, leaving many farmers struggling there. The storms in March brought Hawaii's worst flooding in some 22 years. More on these stories, townhall.com.
8: With your Monday morning Lake Hartsville weather forecast, partly sunny and warm, 92 today, overnight low 67. Tuesday, Election Day, partly sunny, 91, overnight low 67. Wednesday, a chance of an isolated storm, partly sunny, upper 80s, overnight low 66. Make it a super day.
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George on Real Country. Our girl, Ella Langley, makes history. I'll tell you about that coming up after John Michael Montgomery.

0: girl from Alabama, Ella Langley, made a little bit of history with that one. The longest running country number one by a female artist on the Billboard Hot 100, Choosin' Texas, as she dropped in October of 2025. Lead single from her second studio album, Dandelion. And you know what? She co-wrote that with Miranda Lambert and even co-produced it with Miranda. Choosin' Texas. And before I played that, I played John Michael Montgomery. Could you, would you maybe think about being my baby tonight? You be my baby tonight, and I'll play more real country. That's what I'm going to do. I'm Gary Walker. Hello there. Come on in here. I've got Lori Morgan on the way, Tracy Lawrence, and the Hag. You know him as Merle Haggard from Real Country.
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0: The entire music world cried when we lost that true legend, Merle Ronald Haggard. He died. He was on his tour bus April 6, 2016, on his 79th birthday. He earned 38 number one hits, placing him third all-time behind King George, George Strait, and Conway Twitty. Twinkle, twinkle, you lucky star, you. I'm Gary Walker. I got more real country on the way. Jordan Davis and Ms. Patsy Cline.
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1: With other language learning apps, I was just playing games. 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Before Babbel, I thought I just wasn't good with languages. But now I'm speaking French. Tout ça, c'est grâce à Babbel.
2: Want to really learn another language?
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0: 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Miss Patsy Cline, Rio Country.
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1: News this hour from Town Hall. I'm Jason Walker. Veteran TV pastor has died.
2: TV evangelist James Robison died on Sunday. Reverend Robison leaves behind a decades-long legacy that reached far beyond the pulpit. Robison and his wife Betty founded global charity Life Outreach International that feeds needy children worldwide. Robison is also best known for his daily syndicated TV talk show, Life Today. Reverend James Robison was 82 years old.
1: That is correspondent Andrew Stewart. A sacred piece of the 9/11 steel making its way across the country ahead of the 25th anniversary.
3: They don't know what happened that day, and that's part of the foundation's mission, is to never forget and to remind them that this is what happened that fateful day. It's the seminal moment for us as Americans in this century, like World War II was for the 20th century, 9/11 is for the 21st century. So we got to keep that memory alive and not let it fade away into oblivion.
1: Spokesman Dan DeLeon.
3: It's a 21-foot piece of steel, weighs about 16,000 pounds. It's the memories of people who lost their lives on 9/11. It's considered sacred because the bodies were never recovered. So it's literally a graveyard. It's important to the foundation, and it's very moving to see it and to be able to be a part of it.
1: Police in Austin, Texas say it was just simply a violent weekend. 10 random shootings, leaving 4 people wounded. No fatalities have been reported. 2 people have been arrested. A 3rd suspect is being sought. Police say the suspects apparently were stealing vehicles as they moved about and were shooting people. 3 people have been killed, 5 others injured, when a motorist slammed into numerous vehicles and pedestrians at a busy intersection in Oakland, California, late Saturday night. More on these stories, townhall.com.
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1: It might sound just a bit unusual, and what we have here is a very talented, not to mention very dedicated young lady. Correspondent Donna Warder reports on a college student becoming a first.
5: Michaela Esposito is a student at Washtenaw Community College in Ann Arbor, Michigan, and she's really good at welding. So good, she'll be the first female welder to represent the United States at a worldwide competition in China in September called the World Skills Competition. Esposito said when she was a kid, she had a dream of being the first female to accomplish something.
6: I just figured everything was already taken. So when I got to this position, I figured out that this is kind of my shot to make history in a way.
5: She says she's getting a lot of practice.
6: I'm currently welding 80 hours a week, and in between now and September, I'll be doing a series of practice competitions.
5: I'm Donna Water.
1: Breaking news and analysis, townhall.com. A North America's largest commuter rail system shut down as workers have gone on strike.
7: Hundreds of thousands of commuters in and around New York are left figuring out how they will get around without the Long Island Railroad after a strike by workers shut down the nation's busiest rail system Saturday. Union rep Kevin Sexton.
8: We're far apart at this point.
7: They were negotiating pay and other benefits with the Metropolitan Transportation Authority, Chairman Jana Lieber.
8: We cannot responsibly make a deal that implodes the MTA's budget.
7: The first LIRR strike in decades comes as many were relying on the system for the Yankees and Mets subway series and a Bruce Springsteen concert at Madison Square Garden. Julie Walker, New York.
1: AI apparently leading to fights in some states over utility profits. Leaders in several states are bitterly complaining about rising electricity bills. More on these stories, townhall.com.
9: With your Monday morning Lake Hearts poll, weather forecast partly sunny and warm, 92 today, overnight low 67. Tuesday, election day, partly sunny, 91, overnight low 67. Wednesday, a chance of an isolated storm, partly sunny, upper 80s, overnight low 66. Make it a super day.
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let me do a little deciphering here. Is that right? That's what Jethro on the Beverly Hillbillies used to say. It's been, what, about 17 years since that boy right there, Justin Moore, stepped into the country music scene. The Arkansas native, he garnered a loyal fan base with his sound and his live shows. And that song right there entered the Billboard Hot 100 chart, Small Town USA. It was 2009. Before I played Justin Moore, I played B&D Brooks and Dunn from their Reboot One album. And a little bit of help from that boy from North Carolina, Luke Holmes. Brand new man. I'm Gary Walker. Hello there. Yeah, I feel like a brand new man because I've got some more real country coming up for you. I've got Bobby Bear. You Cannot Go Wrong with the King, George Strait on the way, and Hardy on Real Country.

0: Michael Wilson Hardy. That's what his mom and daddy called him. I just call him Hardy, singer-songwriter. You know, he has written songs for Florida Georgia Line, Blake Shelton, Thomas Rhett, Morgan Wallen, Kenny Chesney, many, many more. That's a number one hit. My favorite country song on Real Country.
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0: In 2025, he wrapped up his plus one residency at Caesar's Palace in Las Vegas. But he's got big plans. Look for him to be out running the roads in 2026. 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
1: News this hour from Town Hall. I'm Jason Weicker. TV evangelist James Robison died Sunday. He leaves behind a legacy reaching far beyond the pulpit. He and his wife, Betty, had founded global charity Life Outreach International that feeds needy children. James Robison was 82. A new report concerning the impact that a jobs report had. Correspondent Ken Worman tells us what it's all about.
2: Economists were upbeat about the April jobs report revealing payrolls were up 115,000 and unemployment steady at 4.3%. The Committee to Unleash Prosperity adds that with the most recent reductions, the federal workforce has shrunk by roughly 345,000 since the start of President Trump's second term. That's one of the largest post-World War II downsizings. The group adds that the April jobs report now indicates roughly 717,000 more private sector jobs were added during the same time frame. Ken Lorman reporting.
1: And he adds the Committee to Unleash Prosperity contrasts the data that the Biden administration, which added 116,000 federal workers, including at the IRS. As Democrats continue to block funding for programs they oppose, Senate Majority Leader John Thune says the GOP working on legislative strategies to secure critical funding.
3: Reconciliation 2.0, and as you, the first one we did last year, which did literally a decade of legislating in one bill. Now we're going to have to fund, the DHS, both ICE and CBP, through a reconciliation bill. But there is a talk now, because we have a third bullet available to us, a third legislative vehicle, of what a reconciliation 3.0 might look like.
1: More on these stories, townhall.com.
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1: Texas Supreme Court refuses to declare Democrat lawmakers who fled the state in 2025 to block a vote on new congressional maps pushed by President Trump had vacated their office.
5: The all-Republican court dealt a blow to Governor Greg Abbott and state Republicans in their efforts to severely punish the more than 50 Democrats who bolted for New York, Illinois, and Massachusetts in a bid to stop a vote on the maps during a special session. The Texas redistricting effort kickstarted cascading efforts by both parties across the country to redraw voting maps ahead of this year's midterm elections. Republicans seek to hold their slim majority in Congress as Democrats try to counter them. Bernie Bennett reporting.
1: Shutdown of North America's largest commuter rail system has continued. In the third day now, no end in sight after unionized workers went on strike. Long Island Railroad in New York was not operating Sunday, which officials had hoped would be an extremely busy day. Breaking news and analysis, townhall.com. Jet collision over Idaho.
6: An air show organizer says four crew members ejected after the two Navy jets collided Sunday during the Gunfighter Skies air show in Idaho. Emergency crews responded after the planes collided at the Mountain Home Air Force Base in western Idaho, about 50 miles south of Boise. All four of the crew members from the planes were able to eject safely. That's according to Kim Sykes, marketing director with Silver Wings of Idaho, which helped to plan the show. The base said in a social media post that it was locked down following the incident. John Scott reporting.
1: Walmart and Amazon racing to speed up order deliveries in rural areas of the United States. 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Analysts estimate the underserved market could be worth up to $1 trillion. 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
7: With your Monday morning Lake Hartsville weather forecast, partly sunny and warm, 92 today, overnight low 67. Tuesday, Election Day, partly sunny, 91, overnight low 67. Wednesday, a chance of an isolated storm, partly sunny, upper 80s, overnight low 66. Make it a super day.
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Vince Gill, Amy Grant. They've been married, what, 26 years? That's how you do it. Just look at us. It's real country. And get a little rockin' real country. Ronnie Mills set from his duets album. A little bit of help from Jason Aldean. Prisoner of the

0: just an old plywood boat with a 75 Johnson electric choke.
1: Alan Jackson loading up the car, driving them grandbabies around. He's got two grandsons, and now he's got a granddaughter. Before that, to play Ronnie Millsap from his duets album, a little bit of help from Jason Aldean, Prisoner of the Highway. By the way, Jason's new record, Songs About Us, it dropped in April, and the first track, Anytime Soon, you got to listen to that. It's a tip of the hat to that country music legend, Ronnie Millsap. Jason says he loved Anytime Soon for a lot of reasons, including how much it reminded him of that living country music legend. Jason said, I'm a big Ronnie Millsap fan, like we all are, I guess. And the song is a kind of a tip of the hat to Ronnie Millsap and how it starts out with the organ. Jason says, I thought that was a really cool way to kick off the album. You're going to love it. I'm Gary Walker, and you're going to love more real country because I got it queued up on the way. My bud, Neil McCoy. I've got Allison Krauss and Low Cash from Real Country.
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0: duo from Nashville, Chris Lucas, Preston Brust. I think you know him better as Low Cash, Hometown Home. That dropped April of 2024. Lead single from their fourth studio album, Bet the Farm, Hometown Home, made it up to number one on the country airplay chart, April 2025. That is their second number one single. You might remember them when we called them Low Cash Cowboys, October of 2016. I Know Somebody, their big hit from Real Country.
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13: Taking a look at your WKLY community events calendar. The Hart County Rec Department is taking registration for the youth cheerleading, tackle football, and flag football programs through May 30th. The cheerleading registration fee is $60. The ages are 5 to 11 as of August 1st. Tackle football registration fee is $90. The ages are 6 to 11 as of August 1st. Flag football ages are 5 to 6 as of August 1st, and the fee is $40. For more information, get in contact with the Hart County Rec Department at 706-376-8528. Hart County Retired Teachers Association, they meet the first Tuesday of each month at 11:30 a.m. from Casa Grande. All retired teachers are invited to attend. This is the WKLY calendar.
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17: Well, my daddy left home when I was 3, and he didn't leave much to Ma and me. Just this old guitar and an empty bottle of booze. Now, I don't blame him because he run and hid, but the meanest thing that he ever did was before he left, he went and named me Sue. Well, he must have thought that it was quite a joke, and it got a lot of laughs from lots of folks. Seems I had to fight my whole life through. Some gal would giggle and I'd get red, and some guy'd laugh and I'd bust his head. I'll tell you, life ain't easy for a boy named Sue.

Well, I knew that snake was my own sweet dad from a worn-out picture that my mother'd had. And I knew that scar on his cheek and his evil eye. He was big and bent and gray and old, and I looked at him and my blood ran cold. And I said, my name is Sue, how do you do?

down, but to my surprise, come up with a knife and cut off a piece of my ear. But I busted a chair right across his teeth, and we crashed through the wall and into the street, kicking and a gouging in the mud and the blood and the beer. I tell you, I've fought tougher men, but I really can't remember when. He kicked like a mule and he bit like a crocodile. I heard him laugh and then I heard him cuss, and he went for his gun to pull mine first. He stood there looking at me and I saw him smile. He said, son, this world is rough, and if a man's gonna make it, he's gotta be tough. And I know I wouldn't be there to help you along. So I give you that name and I said goodbye. I knew you'd have to get tough or die. And it's that name that helped to make you strong. Yeah. He said, now you just fought one hell of a fight, and I know you hate me and you got the right to kill me now, and I wouldn't blame you if you do. But you ought to thank me before I die for the gravel in your guts and the spit in the eye, cause I'm the that named you Sue. Yeah, what could I do? What could I do?

0: think about him now and then, every time I try and every time I win. And if I ever have a son, I think I'm gonna name him Bill or George, anything but Sue. I still ain't that
1: bad. Keep in mind, today's stars are tomorrow's legends, and we play them right here on Real Country.

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1: News this hour from Town Hall. I'm Jason Walker. Continued bloodshed between Moscow and Kyiv. Ukrainian forces conducting large-scale strikes on Russia.
2: Over the weekend, one of Ukraine's largest drone damage. Ukrainian President Vladimir Zelensky saying his country was entirely justified. Russia has repeatedly launched similar attacks on Ukraine's capital and other cities during the war. Ukrainian authorities saying Russian drone strikes over the weekend wounded 8 people. I'm Julie Walker.
1: Thousands have descended upon the National Mall Sunday for Rededicate 250, a national jubilee of prayer, praise, and thanksgiving. Gathering aimed at celebrating 250 years of independence, as well as calling believers across America to unite in worship, prayer, and gratitude. Among those praying for America during the event, House Speaker Mike Johnston.
3: Almighty God, we ask that you hear these solemn petitions. Just as we, in the beginning, dedicated this land to your most holy name, today, here, Lord, in this 250th year of American independence, we hereby rededicate the United States of America as one nation under God.
1: All four crew members ejecting safely from a pair of Navy jets colliding during an air show at a military base over Idaho. Officials say the airmen are now in stable condition and the remainder of the show was canceled. Officials do say that no one on the ground was injured. More on these stories, townhall.com.
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1: Now, the man who took over for legendary investor Warren Buffett at Berkshire Hathaway, making his mark on the firm. More from correspondent Rich Thomason.
2: Berkshire Hathaway has more than tripled the size of its investment in Google's parent company as Greg Abel settled into the CEO job after taking over at the start of the year. Buffett was always reluctant to invest in tech firms because he said he didn't understand them well enough. Buffett did make an exception to that rule near the end of his CEO term by buying a massive Apple stake. But Abel appears to be more comfortable because by the end of March, Berkshire owned nearly 58 million Alphabet shares worth almost $17 billion. Rich Thomason reporting.
1: Oh, the artificial intelligence boom is leading to fights in some states over growing utility profits. Governors, attorneys general, and others protesting the rising electricity bills. Breaking news and analysis, townhall.com. New York lawmakers moving closer to changes in the state's public pension system for newer government workers. Here's John Scott.
3: The spotlight is on Tier 6, covering public employees hired since 2012. It was created to cut costs by raising the retirement age, increasing worker contributions, and trimming benefits. Now lawmakers and unions want changes, lowering retirement age, boosting payouts, and reducing contributions. Supporters say it aids hiring, but critics warn it would be unfair to employees expected to find benefits, cost billions, and strain tight budgets.
1: Hawaii's recent catastrophic flooding devastating farms in the region, leaving many farmers still struggling. The storms in March brought Hawaii's worst flooding in some 22 years. More on these stories, townhall.com.
4: With your Monday morning Lake Hearts poll, weather forecast partly sunny and warm, 92 today, overnight low 67. Tuesday, election day, partly sunny, 91, overnight low 67. Wednesday, a chance of an isolated storm, partly sunny, upper 80s, overnight low 66. Make it a super day.
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0: Happy Monday, May 18th, 2026.
1: You know what that means. Summertime. That's sweet summertime. Kenny Chesney, 34 days away. I cannot wait. Maybe I'll head down to Mexico. It's Eddie Raven. I got Mexico. Don't anybody worry about it.

0: Well, I've got an update. I got some big news about that lady right there, Devlin Duck Hodges. Remember, he got down on one knee February 12, 2025, in front of George Jones, his estate, proposed to Lainey Wilson, now the country music superstar. We can call her a married woman. Yeah, Lainey and her fiancé, former NFL quarterback Devlin Duck Hodges, they tied that knot. They did it Sunday, May 10th, 2026, at an outdoor venue, lovely place, near Nashville, Tennessee. Congrats to those kids. Before I played Lainey, somewhere over at Laredo, I played Eddie Raven. Not to worry about that guy. He's got Mexico. I'm Gary Walker. Don't worry about me. I got more real country coming up. B&D, Brooks and Dunn on the way. How about King George and Larry, Steve, and Rudy, the Gatlins from Real Country.
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0: Larry, Steve, and Rudy, collectively we call them the Gatlin Brothers. They've been singing together since they were children in Abilene, Texas. They started in 1955. I think they got it figured out pretty well. Call Her a Broken Lady. I'm Gary Walker. I've got Riley Green, Ella Langley together on the way, and also Alan Jackson.
1: The U.S. Treasury quietly released its official financial report for 2025. It appears by its own numbers, the U.S. government seems insolvent. It's reported that the Treasury shows about $6 trillion in assets and over $47 trillion in liabilities. Add it all up, and it looks like the U.S. owes more than $130 trillion it doesn't have. 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

0: tell the bud going around his final concert performance is going to take place June 27, 2026 at Nashville's Nissan Stadium. Alan Jackson on Rio Country.
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1: News this hour from Town Hall. I'm Jason Walker. Continued bloodshed between Moscow and Kyiv. Ukrainian forces conducting large-scale strikes on Russia.
2: Over the weekend, one of Ukraine's largest drone strikes on Russia killed at least four people, including three near Moscow, and wounded a dozen others, according to local authorities. Debris also fell on Russia's largest airport without causing damage. Ukrainian President Vladimir Zelensky saying his country was entirely justified. Russia has repeatedly launched similar attacks on Ukraine's capital and other cities during the war. Ukrainian authorities saying Russian drone strikes over the weekend wounded eight people. I'm Julie Walker.
1: Thousands have descended upon the National Mall Sunday for Rededicate 250, a national jubilee of prayer, praise, and thanksgiving. A gathering aimed at celebrating 250 years of independence, as well as calling believers across America to unite in worship, prayer, and gratitude. Among those praying for America during the event, House Speaker Mike Johnston.
3: Almighty God, we ask that you hear these solemn petitions. Just as we, in the beginning, dedicated this land to your most holy name, today, here, Lord, in this 250th year of American independence, we hereby rededicate the United States of America as one nation under God.
1: All four crew members ejecting safely from a pair of Navy jets colliding during an air show at a military base over Idaho. Officials say the airmen are now in stable condition and the remainder of the show was canceled. Officials do say that no one on the ground was injured. More on these stories. townhall.com.
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1: Now, the man who took over for legendary investor Warren Buffett at Berkshire Hathaway, making his mark on the firm. More from correspondent Rich Thomason.
5: Berkshire Hathaway has more than tripled the size of its investment in Google's parent company as Greg Abel settled into the CEO job after taking over at the start of the year. Buffett was always reluctant to invest in tech firms because he said he didn't understand them well enough. Buffett did make an exception to that rule near the end of his CEO term by buying a massive Apple stake. But Abel appears to be more comfortable because by the end of March, Berkshire owned nearly 58 million Alphabet shares worth almost $17 billion. Rich Thomason reporting.
1: Oh, the artificial intelligence boom is leading to fights in some states over growing utility profits. Governors, attorneys general, and others protesting the rising electricity bills. Breaking news and analysis, townhall.com. New York lawmakers moving closer to changes in the state's public pension system for newer government workers. Here's John Scott.
6: The spotlight is on Tier 6, covering public employees hired since 2012. It was created to cut costs by raising the retirement age, increasing worker contributions, and trimming benefits. Now lawmakers and unions want changes, lowering retirement age, boosting payouts, and reducing contributions. Supporters say it aids hiring, but critics warn it would be unfair to employees expected to find benefits, cost billions, and strain tight budgets.
1: Hawaii's recent catastrophic flooding devastating farms in the region, leaving many farmers still struggling. The storms in March brought Hawaii's worst flooding in some 22 years. More on these stories, townhall.com.
7: With your Monday morning Lake Hearts poll, weather forecast partly sunny and warm, 92 today, overnight low 67. Tuesday, election day, partly sunny, 91, overnight low 67. Wednesday, a chance of an isolated storm, partly sunny, upper 80s, overnight low 66. 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

If You're Counting, that's one of his first number one hits from his self-titled debut album, 2010. Easton Corbin, I think you know I'm a little more real country than that, don't you? Why don't we go where the green grass grows? We'll go there with Tim McGraw from Real Country.

TikTok, the times are ticking away. Justin Moore, who, by the way, he's got a brand new custom tour bus that has, check this out, 17 TVs. One kind of a hilarious custom feature, an extremely low-mounted microwave. This thing looks more like a five-star hotel than a house on wheels. It is his fourth custom tour bus. Life is good for Justin Moore. And before that, I played Tim McGraw. If you're looking for him, you're going to find him where the green grass grows. I'm Gary Walker. If you're looking for me, I'm going to grow more real country coming up. I've got how about John Michael Montgomery, the King? You know I'm talking about George Strait. Also, Exile from Real Country.

0: I'll tell you what I think's a miracle. That little old band right there from Kentucky, Exile, they have been together 6 decades, more than 6 decades, about 63 years. 11 number one hits. It's Exile. Can I talk about her? She is a miracle. I'm Gary Walker. I've got George Burge coming up, also Conway Twitty.
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0: Harold Lloyd Jenkins, that's what his mom and daddy called him. He became ill after a show in Branson, Missouri, and died from an abdominal aneurysm June 5th, 1993. He was only 59 years old. I call him Conway 20 on Real Country.
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1: News this hour from Town Hall. I'm Jason Walker. A sacred piece of 9/11 steel making its way across these United States, and it's an opportunity for young people to learn more.
2: They don't know what happened that day, and that's part of the foundation's mission, is to never forget and to remind them that this is what happened that fateful day. It's the seminal moment for us as Americans in this century, like World War II was for the 20th century, 9/11 is for the 21st century. So we got to keep that memory alive and not let it fade away into oblivion.
1: Spokesman Dan DeLeon says it's really a moving experience.
2: It's a 21-foot piece of steel, weighs about 16,000 pounds. It's the memories of people who lost their lives on 9/11. It's considered sacred because the bodies were never recovered. So it's literally a graveyard. It's important to the foundation, and it's very moving to see it and to be able to be a part of it.
1: A veteran evangelist dead at 82.
3: Reverend James Robinson got his start in Pasadena, Texas. He pushed through a lot of tough times early on, though, to eventually build an international platform. Robinson often talked about feeling called to the ministry when he was just a kid. Robinson officially kicked off his TV evangelism ministry back in 1968.
1: That is correspondent Andrew Stewart reporting. A drone strike has targeted the United Arab Emirates' only nuclear power plant. No one claiming responsibility, no major damage. Investigation underway in Idaho, where four crew members ejected safely after a pair of Navy jets collided and crashed during an air show. All four are in stable condition. 5.2 earthquake striking South China's Guangxi region, killing two people and toppling more than a dozen buildings. Officials say some 7,000 people have been evacuated. More on these stories, townhall.com.
4: In a world where more and more people decide what's right and wrong based on how they feel, what happens when feelings become the only moral standard? 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
1: It might be a bit unusual, but what we have here is a very talented and very dedicated young lady. Correspondent Donna Warder reports on a college student in Michigan who's becoming a first.
5: Michaela Esposito is a student at Washtenaw Community College in Ann Arbor, Michigan, and she's really good at welding. So good, she'll be the first female welder to represent the United States at a worldwide competition in China in September called the World Skills Competition. Esposito said when she was a kid, she had a dream of being the first female to accomplish something.
6: I just figured everything was already taken, so when I got to this position, I figured out that this is kind of my shot to make history in a way.
5: She says she's getting a lot of practice.
6: I'm currently welding 80 hours a week, and in between now and September, I'll be doing a series of practice competitions.
5: I'm Donna Water.
1: 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Largest commuter rail system in North America shutting down.
7: Hundreds of thousands of commuters in and around New York are left figuring out how they will get around without the Long Island Railroad after a strike by workers shut down the nation's busiest rail system Saturday. Union rep Kevin Sexton.
8: We're far apart at this point.
7: They were negotiating pay and other benefits with the Metropolitan Transportation Authority, Chairman Jana Lieber.
8: We cannot responsibly make a deal that implodes the MTA's
9: budget.
7: The first LIRR strike in decades comes as many were relying on the system for the Yankees and Mets subway series and a Bruce Springsteen concert at Madison Square Garden. Julie Walker, New York.
1: AI apparently leading to fights in some states over utility profits. Leaders in several states bitterly complaining about the rising electricity bills. More on these stories at townhall.com.
10: With your Monday morning Lake Hearts poll, weather forecast partly sunny and warm, 92 today, overnight low 67. Tuesday, election day, partly sunny, 91, overnight low 67. Wednesday, a chance of an isolated storm, partly sunny, upper 80s, overnight low 66. Make it a super day.
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12: 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You've got Hartwell's FM 104.1, WKLY. So turn it on up.

that little ditty will make you want to get on the dance floor doing a little swinging. Yeah, that Florida boy, John Anderson. It's Rio Country. I'm Gary Walker. You got that Oklahoma boy pondering the question, who's that man, I wonder? It's Toby Keith on Rio Country.

0: That fella from Middle Tennessee, his mom and daddy call him Chris Young. I think I'm going to call him Birthday Boy. He's got a big birthday coming up, June 12th. I remember the first, he'll be, what, 41 years old? I remember the first time I saw him. It was 2006. Declared the winner of Nashville Star, that singing competition. It aired on the USA Network. And just wait till I get you home tonight. We'll talk about that black dress, one of his many, many hits. Before I played Chris Young, I played TK, Toby Keith. And who would that man be? I'll tell you who I am. I'm the man with more real country coming up. I've got Larry Gatlin. I've got Chris Ledoux hanging out with Garth Brooks and Jason Aldean on Real Country.
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6: 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The cheerleading registration fee is $60. The ages are 5 to 11 as of August 1st. Tackle football registration fee is $90. The ages are 6 to 11 as of August 1st. Flag football ages are 5 to 6 as of August 1st, and the fee is $40. 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

0: Jason Aldean asking the $64,000 musical question, how far does a goodbye go? We're talking about a number one on the Billboard Country Airplay chart. He dropped that September 2025, the lead single from his 12th studio album, Songs About Us. It's Jason, I'm Gary, and I got more real country with King George on the way and Reba.
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0: Somebody should leave. I hope she's not looking at me. It's Reba McEntire. Well, I gotta go anyway. Yeah, I'm out of here. You stay safe. Be blessed. Gary Walker logging out on Real Country.
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1: Breaking news this hour from Town Hall. I'm Rich Thomason. Make a deal or else, President Trump says Iran, quoting here, better get moving fast or there won't be anything left of them. The threat comes as Iran signals it is prepared to resume the fight. Senator Lindsey Graham on NBC's Meet the Press.
2: I talked to the CIA director yesterday. Is there any evidence that the crowd in charge now is any less committed to destroying Israel, going after us, the great Satan, purifying Islam? I think the answer is no. So weaken them further, and you may get a deal later. But you're not going to get a deal with this crowd until you hurt them more.
1: Wall Street futures are down this morning as oil prices rise. Tens of thousands of New York commuters are having to find other ways to get to work this morning. A strike has shut down the Long Island Railroad. Contract talks are to resume this morning. The long, troubled voyage of the Hantavirus cruise ship is finally over. The vessel has docked at Rotterdam for a thorough cleaning.
3: This will mark the end of the MV Hondius's long journey home to the Netherlands, after beginning its voyage in Argentina at the start of April. The cruise trip that followed was to become the stuff of nightmares after the emergence of the deadly outbreak that left at least three passengers dead. Most of those on board were evacuated last week when the vessel moored off the coast of Tenerife, but a 25-person crew and two medical staff remained for the final leg.
1: The BBC's Tom Bailey. All four crew members ejected safely after two Navy jets collided midair during an air show yesterday at a Western Idaho military base. In Austin, Texas, two teens are in custody. A potential third suspect is being sought in at least 10 random shootings, injured four people over the weekend. And on Wall Street this morning, stock futures are in the red. The Dow futures down about 328 points. NASDAQ futures off 39. The S&P futures down 25 points. More on these stories at townhall.com.
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1: Devastated by stepped-up Russian attacks on civilian targets resulting in multiple fatalities, Ukraine is striking back.
6: Over the weekend, one of Ukraine's largest drone strikes on Russia killed at least four people, including three near Moscow, and wounded a dozen others, according to local authorities. Debris also fell on Russia's largest airport without causing damage. Ukrainian President Vladimir Zelensky saying his country was entirely justified. Russia has repeatedly launched similar attacks on Ukraine's capital and other cities during the war. Ukrainian authorities saying Russian drone strikes over the weekend wounded eight people. I'm Julie Walker.
1: A 5.2 magnitude earthquake has struck South China's Guangxi region, killing two people and toppling buildings. State media reports the quake hit early today, injuring four others, forcing over 7,000 people to evacuate their homes. News and analysis at townhall.com. Researchers in Dublin have uncovered the oldest surviving English poem.
7: The poem, Caedmon's Hymn, was composed in Old English by a Northumbrian worker in the 7th century. It appears within the Latin text Ecclesiastical History of the English People by the monk known as the Venerable Bede. The discovery highlights the diffusion of the English language centuries earlier than previously believed. The manuscript had a complex history, traveling across Europe and the Atlantic before being found in Rome's public library. The library's digitization efforts may lead to more discoveries. Keith Peters reporting.
1: The Spirit Airlines collapse, among factors challenging summer air travelers, rising jet fuel costs, pushed up airfares and fees, And two of the remaining U.S. budget carriers just finalized a merger, illustrating just how difficult it's become for low-cost airlines to operate while squeezed by jet fuel prices, among other things. More on these stories, townhall.com.
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Good morning, everybody. This is Mike Atkins. Welcome in with The Morning Show Monday, coming out of the weekend. And here we go. We had 64 degrees, pretty mild this morning. We had a hot day yesterday. We got up to 90 on Sunday, 87 on Saturday, 80 on Friday. So over the last several days, rather toasty. And the vital signs this morning, no wind. The dew point is at 61. We got 96% relative humidity out there right now, so a little dew on the wind chill, and barometer at 30.20 inches. That forecast today, going to be partly sunny with a high 90, overnight 62. Tuesday, sunny 90. And then we're going to get into a pattern this week of every day a chance of a scattered storm. Maybe we'll pick up some rain. Wednesday, partly sunny 90. And then Thursday, chance of scattered thunder, 88. Friday, scattered thunder, 78. Saturday, scattered thunder, 78. Sunday, thundershowers, 80. Memorial Day Monday, scattered thunderstorms throughout the day with a high 82. So this weekend, you know, a lot of activities. You're going to have to watch that weather because we have a pretty good shot of some scattered storms and some rain coming in. Really, starting Thursday afternoon, and from that point well into next week, we should have a chance for somebody somewhere to get some rain, okay? In sports, Atlanta Braves 8-1 over Boston, Atlanta, Miami tonight, the Fish, 6:40, first pitch. NBA Cleveland over Detroit, 125-94, they win that series, 4-3. And now we've got game one of the Western Conference Finals tonight, San Antonio at Oklahoma City. Cleveland will face the Knicks beginning this week in round one of the Eastern Conference Finals. 6:09, Monday morning. Get them up, Claude.

Eddie Rabbit from Brooklyn, New York. The late Eddie Rabbit. Good morning, 12 minutes after 6. Ooh, wake up, let's make it a tremendous day.

A.G. Shepherd. Good morning, everybody. Mike Atkins with you, The Morning Show, and hope you had a great weekend. Show of hands, great weekend. Yes, okay, we've got several. Pretty good weekend. Okay. One of those fence rider weekends. Could have went either way. Okay. And then don't talk about it. Okay. That group over there. So anyway, it's Monday. Hold her hand. We're going to make it through it. It should be a beautiful Monday, which is a lot better than a cloudy, gloomy Monday. So at least a little hop in your step. Good morning, everybody. It's Monday morning.

0: morning, 20 minutes after 6. We got 64 degrees. Good morning.
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All aboard, headed to Clarksville or somewhere up in that neck of the woods, Habersham County, somewhere anyway. 25 minutes after 6 o'clock. Good morning. Just be happy.

0: Patty Loveless Chains, good morning. It's 6:30. We've got news right now.
1: Now, the latest from GNN, the Georgia News Network.
2: State is expanding a little relief at the gas pump as prices continue to hover around $4 a gallon. Governor Brian Kemp decided to extend Georgia's gas tax suspension for an additional 2 weeks. That means drivers will still receive a 33-cent break per gallon through June 2nd. AAA reports Georgia's average price is around 50 cents less than the national average. Waffle House employees rally in Atlanta for higher wages. More on that from Charlie O'Brien.
3: The Friday rally seeks safer conditions and $25 an hour from Georgia-based Waffle House. Clark Atlanta policy analyst Dr. Joseph Jones tells ANF TV.
4: People coming in inebriated and harassing employees, and so the women felt unsafe.
3: And Waffle House employee Katie Geed adds.
5: People don't always tip. Even when they do, we don't get all of our tips. They're taxed.
3: Waffle House workers want the higher wages immediately, security 24/7, and an end to paying for their meals on the job. I'm Charlie O'Brien.
2: A suspect facing a charge in an armed kidnapping on the Georgia coast. Investigators say an armed man took a woman against her will from a local gas station at Tybee Island early Sunday morning. Police found her safe along with the man's child, who was in the car with them at another nearby gas station yesterday. The suspect now faces charges of aggravated assault, kidnapping, and reckless conduct. Hall County's sheriff is facing a longer time out of office due to an arrest. Governor Brian Kemp extended a suspension to June 17th for Gerald Couch on Friday. He was pulled over in Dawson County a week ago for failure to maintain his lane, but was operating outside of the conditions of a limited permit. I'm Scott Kimbler.
1: 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It's official. President Trump has endorsed Burt Jones for governor.
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0: Good morning news at 6:33. Mike Atkins reporting in. Outside, we have 64 degrees. Pretty mild this morning. Okay, we have an election day coming up tomorrow, May the 19th, primary election. We wrapped up 3 weeks of early advance voting on Friday in Hart County. Over 2,100 people voted in-house, either at the Reed Creeks Family Life Center or the Board of Elections office on Cade Street. Okay, that is done. There was no weekend voting. No voting today. If you did not do early advance voting, you'll go to your normal polling precincts tomorrow, Tuesday, primary election day. Polls open at 7 and will close at 7 o'clock Tuesday night. Hart County Superior Court, busy day around the courtroom today. We've got a split day, criminal and civil motions. It'll be busy. And the clerk of court's office, they're mailing out jury notices for June court. June the 2nd, 8th, 15th, and 22nd will be jury trials, according to the clerk. Lake Hartwell's elevation down some more at 652.65, heading into the Memorial Day weekend. And already we've seen a ton of people out on the lake, but that will pick up. The weather will be a little iffy this weekend, so be careful and keep monitoring the weather. Going to be on the waters. Remember, always have the life jackets on.
9: Also, wear a life jacket. 91% of the recreation fatalities on Core Lakes last year, and the life jacket was not worn in 91% of those deaths.
0: So again, get the life jackets on, don't drink and boat, and let's be careful, use good common sense. Some of the school systems are winding down this week. Franklin County, their last day of classes will be on the 21st. Graduation will be Friday night, May the 22nd at 8 p.m. Ed Bryant Stadium. Elbert County, they're graduating this Friday night beginning at 8 o'clock in the Granite Bowl. Hart County High School girls and boys golf in the state championships down in the swamp at the Okefenokee Course. They'll tee it up early this morning. That is happening today. In Class AA, your state boys track championships, Kip of Atlanta the winner. East Jackson came in second, and Franklin County boys placing third. On the girls' side, in AA, Shaw, your state champions, the private girls' state champions, Hebron Christian. The Braves, 8-1 over Boston, Atlanta, and Miami tonight, first pitch at 6:40. Let's check in with that forecast today. Partly sunny, hot with a high 90. Overnight 62, Tuesday sunny 90, overnight 66, Wednesday partly sunny with a high near 90. Yesterday, we get up to 90. Right now, we've got 64 degrees, no wind. The dew point is at 61, humidity is at 97%, barometer at 30.21 inches. We've got very high levels of the grass pollen and 64 degrees. Good morning.
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I'm a country boy, I got a four-wheel drive. 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Up city streets, down winding roads,

Next to you, next to them. Okay, Shenandoah, good morning, everybody. It's 6:44, 16 before 7 o'clock. Monday.

0: Wouldn't have missed it for the world. Ronnie Millsap at 6:51, and we got 64 degrees. Good morning, everybody.
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0: Greg Gibbs. Good morning, 64 degrees. We got news up next. It's news at 7 o'clock on WKLY. 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

0: news this hour from Town Hall. I'm Rich Thomason. A defiant Iranian leadership suggests it is ready to fight again, and President Trump seems more than willing to oblige.
1: President Trump posting on social media, "For Iran, the clock is ticking, and they better get moving fast, or there won't be anything left of them." Shortly after a call with Israeli Prime Minister Benjamin Netanyahu Sunday, after he addressed his cabinet. This came after a drone strike targeted the UAE's Seoul nuclear power plant in what authorities said was an unprovoked terrorist attack. No major damage was reported. The incident highlights the risk of renewed war as the U.S. and Iran signal they would be ready to fight again, and tensions continue over the Strait of Hormuz. I'm Julie Walker.
0: North America's largest commuter railroad not running today, the first weekday morning of a strike, and it shut down New York's Long Island Railroad. The road serves an estimated 250,000 commuters every day. They're having to find other ways to get to work. New York Governor Kathy Hochul suggests working from home, if possible. More contract talks are scheduled today. The shootings were random. In Austin, Texas, 10 attacks injured 4 people over the weekend. Police have arrested 2 teens.
2: I think it touches everybody, and it doesn't matter if it was a car dealership that was struck, or it happened to be a fire station or a police station. These are dangerous kids out causing havoc in this city, and they had to be taken into custody, and they were, safely.
0: Austin Police Chief Lisa Davis says they are hunting for a third possible suspect. Mid-air collision of 2 Navy jets and an Idaho air show over the weekend. All 4 crew members ejected safely. They're in stable condition. It happened at Mountain Home Air Force Base in western Idaho. On Wall Street, the Dow futures are down 318 points. NASDAQ futures off 95 points. More on these stories at Town Hall.
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0: Electronics giant Samsung has been hit by a strike in its home country of South Korea. The BBC's Jay Kwan is in Seoul.
4: This strike is really happening at a time when Samsung Electronics is in a golden age thanks to this AI boom. Their memory chips are flying off the shelf. If we look at the first 3 months of this year, their operating profit, $38 billion. And that is 8 times the profit from the same time last year. So what the union is saying is that, you know, we have been through with Samsung through the thick and thin, and we want a bigger cut of this sudden windfall. And they said they want Samsung to set aside 15% of their profit as bonuses for them.
0: The Congolese health minister announcing the opening of 3 treatment centers in eastern Congo as the Ebola outbreak continues. The World Health Organization has declared the outbreak a public health emergency of international concern. Over 300 suspected cases so far. News and analysis, townhall.com. A former assistant principal is set to stand trial, accused of ignoring warnings that a student brought a loaded gun to a Virginia elementary school. Ebony Parker was assistant principal at Richneck Elementary in Newport News when the 6-year-old student shot and wounded his first grade teacher. This happened back in 2023. Parker is charged with 8 counts of felony child neglect. A nationally known evangelist has died.
5: James Robison, founder and president of Life Outreach International, has died at the age of 82. Robison rose to become one of the more prominent and popular conservative religious leaders in politics during the early 1980s. He was known for his television program Life Today that he hosted with his wife Betty, which aired around the world. Evangelist James Robison dead at the age of 82. John Scott reporting.
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6: Good morning. That news time, 7:06. Mike Hackens reporting another hot day. We got up to 90 yesterday, expecting that same ballpark today, around 90 for an afternoon high. Hart County Superior Court today will be busy. It is a split day, criminal and civil motions. And then they're mailing out jury notices for the month of June. Coming up in June, we've got trials on June the 2nd, the 8th, the 15th, and the 22nd. So check those mailboxes. Coming up tomorrow is an election day, primary election day. We finished up Friday afternoon 3 weeks of early advance voting, and over 2,100 people apparently voted in-house, either at the Reed Creek Family Life Center or the Board of Elections office on Cade Street over the past 3 weeks. No voting today. Tomorrow, you'll go to your normal polling precincts if you haven't already done early advance. Polls open at 7 o'clock Tuesday morning. They close at 7 o'clock Tuesday night. Traffic is picking up. The temperatures are picking up. People headed to the lake and doing many things. Slow down and be careful. Hart County Sheriff Chris Carroll.
8: The weather's getting hot. The weather is getting warm. People are out and about, and they're going to start getting out on the lake, too. Please be careful on that water. The water levels are still down, so just be mindful of where you're at and where land's at, where shallow water's at, and just so you don't hit the bottom and then have an accident involving a boat or a watercraft. But just please be safe on the roads. Buckle up. Watch your speed. We're out and about trying to slow people down, Mike.
6: That, according to Hart County Sheriff Chris Carroll, slow down. Speaking of the lake, get those life jackets on. Don't drink and boat. Lake Hartwell's elevation down some more at 652.65. Lake Russell, 474.23. Lake Kiwi, 97.55. Schools are winding down. Now, Hart County, the last day for students is May the 29th. That's going to be a week from Friday with graduation that evening. Franklin County, they're wrapping it up this week. They've got graduation this Friday night, May the 22nd at 8 p.m. Elbert County High School graduation this Friday, May the 22nd at 8 o'clock. And the Granite Bowl. We've got sports coming up.
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6: What's happening at sports? Hart County girls and boys golf at the state championships down in the swamp at the Okefenokee course. They crank it up in just a little bit, getting started early today. The GHSA state track champions and girls, 6A Buford, 5A Pope, 4A Harris, AAA Northall, and AA Shaw. Single A Division I Blakely County, Single A Division II Metter, and Private Hebron. On the boys' side, 6A champions Carrollton, 5A Alexander, 4A Cartersville, AAA Oconee County, AA Kip of Atlanta, second place in AA with East Jackson, and third place boys was Franklin County High School. Single A Division I Blakely, Single A Division II Mitchell, and private state champions Holy Innocence. The Atlanta Braves 8-1 over Boston yesterday. Atlanta, Miami tonight, first pitch at 6:40. NBA, game one of the Western Conference Finals, San Antonio and Oklahoma City tonight. Game seven, Cleveland, they get by and they beat Detroit 125-94. It's going to be Cleveland and the New York Knicks with the Eastern Conference Final cranking up this week. 10 after 7, Skelton Morris Associates with today's weathercast. And yesterday, we got up to 90. This morning, our low and right now, 64 degrees. No wind to speak of. Humidity right now is at 97%. Dew points at 61 barometer, 30.21 inches, and we've got that forecast in just a moment.
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6: Today's going to be partly sunny and hot with a high 90, overnight 62. Very high levels of the grass pollen. Tuesday, sunny 90. Wednesday, partly sunny 90. Thursday, we start to get into this afternoon pop-up thunderstorm deal, and we'll have a chance of those really on into next week every day. Highs 88 on Thursday with a chance of thunder. Yesterday, 90 the high. This morning and right now, 64 degrees. You've been listening in with today's weathercast presented by Skelton Morris Associates.
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0: see Waylon just tearing that guitar. I mean, he's like Pete Townsend of the Who, man. Throwing that guitar, beating it. No, that's not him. That was his son, Shooter, who does throw guitars and beat them on stage. Okay, yeah. He's a guitar thrower, Shooter. Waylon, when he was living, he just kind of kept that guitar to steady pace. Good song, though. Hart County Rec Department. We're talking today's calendar presented by Adams Building Supply. And what is happening? Hart County Rec Department taking registration through May 30th for youth cheerleading, tackle football, and flag football. 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You can go on their Facebook page, and the registration link is there, and get it done right there. What else is happening, friends? 1776, the latest production from Savannah River Productions. They're going to have this upcoming weekend at the Fine Arts Center at Hart County High, June the 26th at 7:30, the 27th at 3 p.m., and the 28th at 3 p.m. So that's going to be next week on Monday, Tuesday, and Wednesday, I believe. No, it's actually Tuesday, Wednesday, and Thursday. That's going, Mike. And that'll be on the 26th. This is going to be happening, excuse me, in the month of June, okay? Excuse me, the month of June. I just saw that. So we're a ways from it, but believe me, it will be happening, okay? Harmony Grove Missionary Baptist Church, Merritt Road in Cannon, will have their annual Memorial Day program this Sunday, okay, at 3 p.m. Reverend Bobby Berryman, pastor of Rutgers Grove Baptist Church, will bring the message, and that's happening this weekend. We'll take a break. We'll come back in a moment.
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0: Sardis Baptist Church will be finishing up this series of Grief Share today from 5:30 to 7:30 p.m., and that'll be happening in the Family Life Center at 4359 Anderson Highway. Speaking of Sardis Baptist Church, they've got the Cruise In and Car Show, a free event. All proceeds benefit Bobby Powell, who is battling leukemia. That's going to be a ways down the road, September 19th. Just go ahead and get ready. That's from 4 to 7 p.m., September the 19th. And again, they're going to be the event is sponsored by the Sardis Men's Ministry. For more information, you can phone Thomas at 706-961-4553. Vacation Bible School, Pleasant Grove Baptist Church in Livonia, May 31st through June 4th, 6 to 8:15 each evening. The theme this year is Illumination Station. And folks, that is going to wrap it up with today's calendar, presented by Adams Building Supply. Good morning.
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2: Georgia early voting sets a record ahead of the primaries tomorrow.
3: The Secretary of State's office confirms over 1,023,000 early voters. Kennesaw State political analyst Ben Taylor tells ANF-TV Democrats are surging.
4: The Georgia Democratic ballot is the selection of a much larger proportion of voters than at this point has historically been the case, and particularly compared to the Republicans. They're outpacing Republicans by a sizable margin, and that's notable.
3: Taylor sees Georgia Democrats showing unusually high enthusiasm. First reports show early voting up statewide, but lagging in Paulding County, outside Atlanta. I'm Charlie O'Brien.
2: A suspect facing a charge in an armed kidnapping on the Georgia coast. Investigators say an armed man took a woman against her will from a local gas station at Tybee Island Sunday morning. Police found her safe, along with the man's child, who was in the car with them at another nearby gas station yesterday. The suspect now faces charges of aggravated assault, kidnapping, and a reckless conduct. Cahada in northwest Georgia is looking for a new mayor. Ron Shinnick has resigned as mayor of the community following roughly a month of allegations involving members of his family. Shinnick had been mayor of the city for 12 years. Last month, members of the police department and a former jailer had signed an open letter accusing the town clerk, Pam Shinnick, of creating a hostile work environment. Funding from the state is going to help upgrade a Metro Agriculture Center. Georgia State Senator Brian Strickland announced an award last week to the T.M. Ewing Newton County Agricultural Center for just under $500,000. The space serves as a hub for engagement and agricultural education. I'm Scott Kimbler.
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0: Good morning. That news time at 7:34. Mike Atkins reporting. Okay, today no voting, but tomorrow is an election day, primary election day. Now, we just finished up 3 weeks of early advance voting. More than 2,100 people voted in-house, either at the Board of Elections office or the Reed Creek Family Life Center. So some big numbers were put up there. And now, if you didn't do the early advance voting, we'll see you at the polls tomorrow. Tomorrow is the election day. Polls opening at 7 a.m. to close at 7 o'clock Tuesday night. Remember, you will not be voting at the Board of Elections office. You'll go to your normal polling precincts and have that picture ID with you. Lake Hartwell this morning, 652.65, heading into Memorial Day weekend. A lot of people headed to the lake. Watch the weather, okay? And always have those life jackets on and don't drink and boat.
9: It impairs your judgment and slows your reaction time. And also, if you're the captain of the boat, you're operating a boat, and you're found to be under the influence of alcohol, you could go to jail. So it's not worth it. So we just ask that you don't do it. Also, wear a life jacket. 91% of the recreation fatalities on Core Lakes last year, and the life jacket was not worn in 91% of those deaths.
0: Again, get those life jackets on that good word from Ranger Ned Dodson, U.S. Army Corps of Engineers. Let's please be careful. A lot of people have been headed to the lake and a lot more coming up this weekend as we get into the summer boating season. Lake Russell's at 474.23, Clark Hill at 322.64, and Lake Kiawe 97.55. A lot of traffic going to the lake, people doing many activities, graduations. That, according to Hart County Sheriff Chris Carroll, busy time of year, and the temperatures are rising.
10: And the weather's getting hot, the weather is getting warm, people are out and about, and they're going to start getting out on the lake, too. Please be careful on that water. The water levels are still down, so just be mindful of where you're at and where land's at, where shallow water's at, and just so you don't hit the bottom and then have an accident on involving a boat or a watercraft. But just please be safe on the roads. Buckle up. Watch your speed. We're out and about trying to slow people down, Mike. Been doing some road checks and just trying to be around different areas, different roads, and trying to slow people down, be seen.
0: That, according to Hart County Sheriff Chris Carroll. Hart County Superior Court, we do have a split day today, so it's going to be pretty busy all day. Criminal and civil actions, okay? And also, they're mailing some jury notices out June. We got juries June the 2nd. June the 8th, the 15th, and the 22nd, and those notices are going out. School systems are winding down this week. Elbert County, they're going to graduate their senior class Friday night, the 22nd, in the Granite Bowl. Franklin County wrapping up school for students on May the 21st, and Friday night will be graduation at 8 o'clock from Ed Bryant Stadium. Hart County High School girls and boys golf down in the swamp. The Okie Fidoki course today, it is state championship day. The girls will be teeing off at 9 o'clock this morning. State track championships in AA Kip of Atlanta, the 2A champions in boys. Now, number two was East Jackson and number three, Franklin County. In girls, in AA Shaw High School, your state champs. In private girls, Hebron Christian, your state champs. Good morning. That news time at 7:37. Your early morning sports flash.
11: 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Atlanta Braves winners yesterday. They beat the Red Sox at home 8-1. Grant Holmes earned the win. He's 3-1. The Braves are now 32-15. Braves are back in action tonight. They're in Miami to start a series with the Marlins. Georgia Tech, the top seed in the ACC baseball tournament. Yellow Jackets will play Thursday afternoon. They'll meet either Virginia, NC State, or Duke. Georgia's the top seed in the SEC tournament. The Bulldogs set to play Thursday afternoon. In the quarterfinals, they'll play Ole Miss, Missouri, or Mississippi State. And Georgia State is the 9 seed in the Sun Belt tournament. They'll play Old Dominion tomorrow night. Winner advances to the double elimination portion of the tournament. Georgia softball's on to the Super Regionals. Georgia will take on Tennessee in a best-of-three series this weekend. 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
0: Checking in with that forecast today. Partly sunny and hot with a high 90. Overnight low 62. Sunny tomorrow 90. Wednesday partly sunny 90. Then Thursday we'll begin a chance of afternoon thunderstorms and a high 88. Friday, chance of an afternoon storm, 78. The same thing for Saturday and Sunday. We've got shots of, you know, thunderstorms popping up and showers with highs in the upper 70s near 80 through the Memorial Day weekend. Looking at Memorial Day Monday of next week, we'll see showers and thunderstorms and highs 82. Yesterday, we got up to 90. Our low this morning, 64 degrees. Right now, no wind. The dew points at 61, barometer 30.21 inches. Humidity is at 96%, and we've got 64 degrees. Good morning, everybody.
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0: Good morning, everybody. The low this morning, 64. Right now, we've got 66 degrees. News at 8 o'clock.
1: Breaking news this hour from Town Hall. I'm Rich Thomason. The clock is ticking for Iran. That's according to President Trump, taking to Truth Social to warn Iran's leadership that it had better move fast to make a peace deal with the U.S. or there won't be anything left of them. Republican Senator Lindsey Graham says negotiations with Iran hit a brick wall.
2: President Trump's very frustrated. So what to do next? I think it's going to be very difficult to get a deal with the current regime.
1: He tells NBC's Meet the Press, you're not going to get a deal with this crowd until you hurt them more. The Trump administration working

0: to verify voter eligibility nationwide, checking tens of millions of registrations against federal databases.
1: At least 67 million voter registrations have already been processed under the program. The initiative is designed to identify individuals who may be ineligible to vote, including non-citizens or people who have died but remain on voter rolls. Officials say the early stages of the program have flagged tens of thousands of registrations for further review, prompting supporters to say that running voter rolls through federal databases is a necessary step to protect the integrity of elections. Ken Lorman reports.
0: On the National Mall yesterday, rededicate 250, a national jubilee of prayer, praise, and thanksgiving.
2: Our great president, President Donald Trump, has planned a year of celebration as we have a time of sports and shows and pomp and parade.
0: The Reverend Robert Jeffers, pastor of First Baptist Church of Dallas. The hantavirus-stricken cruise ship is docked in Rotterdam, where the remaining crew members on board will be quarantined while the ship is disinfected. On Wall Street this morning, the stock futures in the red so far. The Dow futures are down, the blue chip index off about 178 points. More on these stories, townhall.com.
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0: Congo's health minister announces the opening of three Ebola treatment centers in the east of the country. Comes as Congo grapples with an outbreak of a rare Ebola variant, has no approved therapeutics or vaccines.
5: The reason this is important is because DRC is smack in the middle of Africa, and around it are nine countries. All those nine countries are presumably on high alert, especially the ones to the eastern side of DRC, particularly that's South Sudan and Uganda. Both those countries are very close to the province that is the epicenter of this current outbreak. And Uganda say that it's tightening border screening and surveillance within the country to notice any cases of Ebola that show any symptoms.
0: The BBC's Thomas McCownan. Taiwan's president says arms purchases from the U.S. are crucial to regional stability. This after President Trump questioned ongoing U.S. support for Taiwan, the arms sale following his visit to China. Townhall.com. The young lady from Michigan is fabricating quite a career for herself.
6: Michaela Esposito is a student at Washtenaw Community College in Ann Arbor, Michigan, and she's really good at welding. So good, she'll be the first female welder to represent the United States at a worldwide competition in China in September called the World Skills Competition. Esposito said when she was a kid, she had a dream of being the first female to accomplish something.
7: I just figured everything was already taken. So when I got to this position, I figured out that this is kind of my shot to make history in a way.
6: She says she's getting a lot of practice.
7: I'm currently welding 80 hours a week, and in between now and September, I'll be doing a series of practice competitions.
6: I'm Donna Water.
0: All four crew members ejected safely after two Navy jets collided in midair. Happened during an air show yesterday at a Western Idaho military base. More on these stories at townhall.com.
8: Good morning news at 8:05. Remember, tomorrow is an election day. Over 2,100 people voted in early advance in Hart County over the past 3 weeks. No voting today. Tomorrow, if you haven't already voted, primary election day polls open at 7 a.m., close at 7 o'clock Tuesday night. Today, Hart County Superior Court, a split day, very busy, criminal and civil motions today. Hart County Schools will finish up on May the 29th, a week from Friday. Now, this weekend, you've got graduation at Franklin County High School this Friday night, and Elbert County will be graduating this Friday night in the Granite Bowl. Hart County High School girls golf and guys, the state championship tournament down at the Okefenokee Swamp and Waycross. The girls tee it up at 9 o'clock this morning, tee time. It's 8:06. The Braves, 8-1 winners over Boston Atlanta tonight in Miami. Let's talk forecast.
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8: Checking in with that forecast today, partly sunny, 90, overnight 62. Tuesday, sunny with a high 90. Yesterday, we got up to 90, a lot of 90s there. Our low this morning down to 64 degrees, 67 right now. Good morning.
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The late Holly Dunn, 14 minutes after 8 o'clock, Monday. It's going to be Monday all day long. At least it's a sunny, good-looking Monday. Man, we can handle that. Come on, be out there.

0: Big Mike Reed, it's 20 minutes after 8 o'clock. Good morning, everybody.
1: 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I'm running for county commissioner in District 2. 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

0: Good morning, everybody. Mr. Randy Travis. Coming up, we've got news, bottom of the hour. 64 the low this morning, and we've got 68 degrees. Good morning, everybody.
1: All of our tips, they're tax.
2: Waffle House workers want the higher wages immediately, security 24-7, and an end to paying for their meals on the job. I'm Charlie O'Brien.
3: A suspect facing a charge in an armed kidnapping on the Georgia coast. Investigators say an armed man took a woman against her will from a local gas station at Tybee Island early Sunday morning. Police found her safe along with the man's child, who was in the car with them at another nearby gas station yesterday. The suspect now faces charges of aggravated assault, kidnapping, and reckless conduct. Hall County's sheriff is facing a longer time out of office due to an arrest. Governor Brian Kemp extended a suspension to June 17th for Gerald Couch on Friday. He was pulled over in Dawson County a week ago for failure to maintain his lane, but was operating outside of the conditions of a limited permit. I'm Scott Kimbler.
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0: Checking in with that forecast. Today will be a partly sunny day. A lot of sunshine. Put the sunscreen on. You're talking about a few clouds and sun. We can get a nasty sunburn. 90 going to be the high. Overnight 62. Tuesday, sunny 90. Yesterday, we get up to 90. The low this morning, 64. And right about now, we're up to 70 degrees already with sunshine.
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0: 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Good morning. It's 8:37.
1: Hey, y'all. 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
6: Ben, it's easy. 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
7: Dolezal, huh?
6: Without a doubt. 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
7: Now that's what I'm talking about.
6: Greg Dolezal will knock it out of the park for conservatives. 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
7: You convinced me. 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

0: straight. Good morning, everybody. Rolling into the 9 o'clock hour. We got 73 degrees warming up right now.
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2: Breaking news this hour from Town Hall. I'm Rich Thomason. The United Arab Emirates' only nuclear power plant has been targeted by a drone strike. No major damage, no radiation leaks have been reported. There's been no claim of responsibility, although suspicion falls on Iran. President Trump spoke with Israeli Prime Minister Benjamin Netanyahu. Shortly afterward, he wrote on social media that Iran, to quote the president, better get moving fast or there won't be anything left of them. It's a long, slow trip into work this morning for tens of thousands of commuters who rely on New York's Long Island Railroad. A strike has shut down the LIRR, the largest commuter railroad in North America. Another round of contract talks slated for today. A cruise ship at the center of an international health alert has finally ended its long, tumultuous voyage.
3: The cruise ship, hit by a deadly hantavirus outbreak, has docked at the Dutch port of Rotterdam for disinfection, wrapping up a troubled journey that has put international health authorities on alert. The NV Hondius was carrying 25 crew members and two medical personnel as it reached Rotterdam on Monday morning after all the passengers disinfected.

0: embarked elsewhere. AP reports people boarding the boat were wearing white hazardous materials suits. A short distance from where the ship docked, authorities had set up white containers along the water in between a line of windmills. The crew will enter immediate quarantine. I'm Charles de Ledesma.
1: Congo's health minister announcing the opening of 3 Ebola treatment centers in the country's east. It comes as Congo grapples with an outbreak of a rare variant that has no approved therapeutics or vaccines. More than 300 suspected cases, 88 deaths have been reported in Congo and 2 in Uganda. On Wall Street, ahead of this morning's opening bell, the Dow futures up 68 points. NASDAQ futures ahead 164. More on these stories, townhall.com.
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1: Electronics giant Samsung hit by a strike in its home country of South Korea. The BBC's Jake Kwan is in Seoul.
4: This strike is really happening at a time when Samsung Electronics is in a golden age thanks to this AI boom. Their memory chips are flying off the shelf. If we look at the first 3 months of this year, their operating profit, $38 billion. And that is 8 times the profit from the same time last year. So what the union is saying is that, you know, we have been through with Samsung through the thick and thin, and we want a bigger cut of this sudden windfall. And they said they want Samsung to set aside 15% of their profit as bonuses for them.
1: The Israeli military began intercepting several boats, part of a flotilla, trying to break the Gaza blockade. More than 50 vessels departed from the port of Marmaris last week in what the organizers of the flotilla described as the final leg of their journey to Gaza's shores. Townhall.com. A mid-air accident at a Western Idaho air show.
5: More crew members are recovering after a crash involving 2 Navy jets. Officials say the crew members ejected safely and are in stable condition after the jets collided and crashed during an air show at a military base in Idaho. Emergency crews responded to the collision Sunday at the Mountain Home Air Force Base about 50 miles south of Boise. The remainder of the show was canceled. Nobody on the ground was hurt. Officials say the aircraft were performing an aerial demonstration when the crash occurred. Videos posted online by spectators show 4 parachutes opening in the sky as the aircraft plummeted to the ground. I'm Mike Hemp.
1: 2 teens in custody following 10 random shootings that injured 4 people over the weekend in Austin, Texas. Search for a third potential suspect goes on. More on these stories, townhall.com.
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8: Sunshine today, a few clouds, 90, overnight 62, sunny and 90 tomorrow. Our low this morning getting down to 64 degrees, 74 right now.
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0: The Gatlin Brothers. 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It's 9:15.
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Crazy Ray, Ray Stevens. You know, he did all those goofy songs that we love, but he could actually do a serious song. That was one of them. And I mean, there's very few of them. 24 minutes after 9. Good morning.

Daryl Worley, good morning. 27 minutes after 9. Y'all doing okay? It's Monday morning. Coming up at 9:30, we do have the swap shop. Okay, that's going to be coming up at 9:30 this morning. Outside right now, well, temperature-wise, this morning we have been down for a low of 64 degrees. We are warming up 74 right now in Hartville. Good morning. Yes, you're going to need the rose-colored glasses. Sunglasses, that is.

0: Good morning, everybody. Mike Hackens with you. Good morning. 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
1: I got a couple of push mowers. Well, one of them's push mower, and one of them's self-pail mower. One of them, both of them's 21-inch. Both of them comes with or without the bagger. If you want it, I'll sell it to you. If you don't, I'll keep it.
0: Okay.
1: And I got a front tine tiller. It's an older tiller, but it runs and tills good. Still got some young game stags. And I got some baby guineas hatched off, if anybody's needing any. I got a few of those left. 706-498-5527.
0: I'll be glad and get this on.
1: All right. Thank you.
0: Okay. He's got a regular push mower, and he's got a self-propelled, okay? He's got a push mower, and he's got a self-propelled. Both of them are 21-inch cut. Okay, and both come with or without the bagger, okay? And let's see, he's got a front tine tiller, runs good. He's got some young game stags and some baby guineas. 706-498-5527. And if you need me this morning, my number to call, 706-376-3363, here on this Monday morning, the Swap Shop. What else is going on? 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
2: Yeah.
0: Okay. Hello. Okay, I don't know if they know that I'm talking to them. 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Good morning. 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What can we do for you?
3: Yes, sir. I've got a Henry lever action 410 shotgun, brand new. And also got a walk behind trencher with the tracks on it. And my number is 706-436-0472.
0: Be glad to get it on.
3: Thank you.
0: Okay, he's got a Henry lever action brand new 410 shotgun, and he's got a walk behind trencher on tracks. And his number to call is 706-436-0472. And if you need me, my number is 706-376-3363. 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
0: My number to call, folks, my number to call, 706-376-3363. 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
6: Okay, thank you very much, and I appreciate it.
0: Hey, no problem. 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What can we do for you?
7: Yes, sir. I'm interested in buying a rear tire garden tiller that needs a motor on it. Everything works good except just needs a motor. I'm interested in buying one.
0: Okay.
7: My number is 706-988-1613.
0: Be glad and get that on.
7: Thank you.
0: Okay, he's looking to buy a rear tine tiller that needs a motor. So he's looking for parts more. He needs a rear tine tiller, and it don't have to have the motor. 706-988-1613 is his number to call. My number, 706-376-3363. 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And friends, my number to call, 706-376-3363. 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
0: 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What can we do for you?
9: Hey, Mike, how you doing?
0: I'm doing great. What can I do for you?
9: I don't know if I got this to you a while ago or not. I've got a console piano that's in good shape that I want to give away if somebody will come and pick it up. Okay. My telephone number is 706-371-4736.
0: 4736. I'll be glad and get it on.
9: All right, thank you very much.
0: Okay, got a console piano, and it's free. You just come pick it up, okay? And his number to call is 706-371-4736 is that number for that console piano. And my number, 706-376-3363. For sale, what we got? A couple of 16-piece sets of Christmas dishes, 25 for both, 706-371-3057. Good morning. You're on today's Swap Shop. What can we do for you?
10: Hey, good morning. Yeah. I put a Toshiba air conditioner on there.
0: Yeah.
10: I was wondering if you're still running that for me.
0: I think I've still got it, but I tell you what, I'll just write it down again and I'll make sure I got it. See, it's a Toshiba window air conditioner, right?
10: Yeah. It's 18,000 BTU.
0: Okay.
10: Good cold air. It's Wi-Fi capable. 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
0: Okay.
10: And the number, it runs off 110, too. The number to call is 706-961-8987.
0: 8987. Hey, I'll be glad and get it back on.
10: Thanks, sir.
0: Okay, got a Toshiba window unit air conditioner, 18,000 BTU. It's Wi-Fi capable, runs off 110 volt. 706-961-8987 is that number to call. My number to call, 706-376-3363. For sale, let's see what we got here. Security system. 125 on that, 706-898-1262. 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What can we do for you?
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0: Be glad to get them on.
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0: 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Got an 18-foot extension ladder. Got some Pokemon cards. Got a big collection of Dale Earnhardt Sr. stuff. 706-244-2509. 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
14: Good morning.
0: Yes.
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0: Be glad to get them on.
14: I appreciate it. You're the best.
0: Hey, take care. 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

0: Yeah, it's been hot. It's going to be another hot one today.
1: That's what they're saying. That's what they're saying.
0: You about to find find a shade tree now.
1: Yeah, putting them on here.
0: Yeah.
1: That don't pay as good as dollars.
0: No.
1: Mike, I still mowing grass out here if anybody needs yards cut. And also, Mike, if you got your own equipment, if you're elderly people's, got your own equipment, you need somebody to come out and mow your grass and take care of your lawn, I do that too. And also, I'm still working on ride mowers and diggers and weedies, whatever it is, make it run. You know, I can just about do it most of the time.
0: Okay.
1: Give me a call at 706-371-2295. Run it all week, Mike.
0: Be glad to.
1: Thank you, sir.
0: Hey, you take care, partner. And his number to call is 706-371-2295. You better be finding the shade tree. I'm serious. It's gonna be warm. You could tell Sunday was just a different kind of heat. You know, the days we had last week that it was hot. You know, we've been up in the upper 80s, near 90, and all that kind of stuff. You know, it was like breathable. I mean, it was good weather. Well, I forget which day last week. Was it Saturday or Friday? Which was like a perfect day. It was in the 80s. The sun was out, but it's like it was the low humidity and stuff. Got out this morning, yesterday was like, whoa, this is humid and it's hot. Let's go to the phones. Good morning. You're on today's Swap Shop. What can we do for you?
2: Good, Mike. How you doing?
0: Doing great.
2: I got some stuff I need to sell.
0: What you got?
2: I got 63 or 65 Blu-ray DVDs and DVDs brand new in the pack.
0: Uh-huh.
2: I got a DVD player to go with them. I got $100, the best offer for all of them. They're all brand new.
0: Okay.
2: And I got the DVD player to go with them. I got a big old, it's called a Shakespeare Arsenal.
0: Mm-hmm.
2: Big old piece of upward face fishing rod. I guess that thing's 12 or 13 foot tall. I take $40 for it.
0: Okay.
2: I got an extra large motorcycle helmet. It's got a tinted shade on it. Can use it for racing because of shade. It's a daytime helmet.
0: Mm-hmm.
2: I take $40, the best offer for it. And I got some gummy bears. I got some suckers. I got some chocolate. I got some chips. I got a little bit of everything for yard sale. So give me a call. I got some dishes. I don't know what all I got. Anyway, I bought a load today. Give me a call. I got some yard sale stuff. And I'm still picking up junk. I'm going to Hartwell today. So y'all got anything? I'll be in Hartwell today picking up crap for pay Augusta off.
0: Okay.
2: Center, so. Give me a call at 706-436-1491.
0: Be glad to get it on.
2: My truck don't have air conditioning, so I had to run 40 mile an hour with the windows down.
0: Hey, join the club, partner.
2: All right, buddy.
0: Hey, take care. His number is 706-436-1491. It's 10 o'clock. It's mid-morning news with WKLY.
3: Or there won't be anything left of them. The threat comes as Iran signals it is prepared to resume the fight. Senator Lindsey Graham on NBC's Meet the Press.
4: I talked to the CIA director yesterday. Is there any evidence that the crowd in charge now is any less committed to destroying Israel, going after us, the great Satan, purifying Islam? I think the answer is no. So weaken them further, and you may get a deal later. But you're not going to get a deal with this crowd until you hurt them more.
3: Tens of thousands of New York commuters have had to find other ways to get to work today. A strike has shut down the Long Island Railroad. Contract talks to resume today. The long, troubled voyage of the Head of Iris cruise ship is finally over. The vessel is docked at Rotterdam for a complete cleaning.
5: This will mark the end of the MV Hondius's long journey home to the Netherlands after beginning its voyage in Argentina at the start of April. The cruise trip that followed was to become the stuff of nightmares after the emergence of the deadly outbreak that left at least three passengers dead. Most of those on board were evacuated last week when the vessel moored off the coast of Tenerife, but a 25-person crew and two medical staff remained for the final leg.
3: That's
5: the
3: BBC's Tom Bailey. President Trump is moving to withdraw his $10 billion lawsuit against the Internal Revenue Service over the leak of his tax returns. The president's action follows reports that a resolution of the case was close at hand. All four crew members ejected safely after two Navy jets collided midair. Happened during an air show yesterday at a western Idaho military base. Watching Wall Street.

0: Street this morning. The Dow is currently up about 149 points. NASDAQ, 3 points in the red. More on these stories, townhall.com.
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0: Devastated by stepped-up Russian attacks on civilian targets, resulting in many deaths, Ukraine is fighting back.
2: Over the weekend, one of Ukraine's largest drone strikes on Russia killed at least 4 people, including 3 near Moscow, and wounded a dozen others, according to local authorities. Debris also fell on Russia's largest airport without causing damage. Ukrainian President Vladimir Zelensky saying his country was entirely justified. Russia has repeatedly launched similar attacks on Ukraine's capital and other city during the war. Ukrainian authorities saying Russian drone strikes over the weekend wounded 8 people. I'm Julie Walker.
0: A 5.2 magnitude earthquake has struck South China's Guangxi region, killing 2 people. And toppling buildings. State media reports the quake hit early today, injuring 4 others and forcing 7,000 people to evacuate. News and analysis at townhall.com. Researchers in Dublin have uncovered the oldest surviving English poem found in a Roman library.
3: The poem, Caedmon's Hymn, was composed in Old English by a Northumbrian worker in the 7th century. It appears within the Latin text Ecclesiastical History of the English People by the monk known as the Venerable Bede. The discovery highlights the diffusion of the English language centuries earlier than previously believed. The manuscript had a complex history, traveling across Europe and the Atlantic before being found in Rome's public library. The library's digitization efforts may lead to more discoveries. Keith Peters reporting.
0: A debate over congressional redistricting is shifting to South Carolina. The state house there is to take up debate today on legislation that would redraw U.S. House districts. It could help Republicans pick up an additional seat in the November midterm elections. More on these stories, townhall.com.
4: Good morning. That news time, 10:05. Mike Hawkins reporting. Hart County Superior Court. We have split day today. Criminal and civil motions will be pretty busy around the courthouse. Also, jury notices are being mailed out for several court dates in June. June the 2nd, 8th, 15th, and 22nd. Okay, schools this week, Franklin County and Elbert County going to be graduating Friday night. Franklin County from Ed Bryant Stadium and Elbert County from the Granite Bowl both start at 8 o'clock, and that'll be happening Friday of this week. Early advance voting is done. Primary election day is tomorrow, so if you didn't already do early advance, polls open at 7 o'clock Tuesday morning. They close at 7 o'clock Tuesday night. Hart County Girls and Boys Golf and State Championship Tournament down in the swamp at Okefenokee. The girls, they teed it up at 9 o'clock this morning. Good luck, ladies. Right now, let's check in with your mid-morning Sports Flash.
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6: Georgia Tech, the top seed in the ACC baseball tournament. Yellow Jackets will play Thursday afternoon. They'll meet either Virginia, NC State, or Duke. Georgia's the top seed in the SEC tournament. The Bulldogs set to play Thursday afternoon. In the quarterfinals, they'll play Ole Miss, Missouri, or Mississippi State. And Georgia State is the 9 seed in the Sun Belt tournament. They'll play Old Dominion tomorrow night. Winner advances to the double elimination portion of the tournament. Georgia softball's on to the Super Regionals. Georgia will take on Tennessee in a best-of-3 series this weekend. weekend. Atlanta Braves winners yesterday. They beat the Red Sox at home 8-1. Grant Holmes earned the win. He's 3-1. The Braves are now 32-15. Braves are back in action tonight. They're in Miami to start a series with the Marlins. 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
4: Looking at partly sunny skies with a hot day 90 ahead of us. Overnight low 62. Tuesday sunny 90. Yesterday we get up to 90. 64 the low this morning. 78 right now.
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0: Mr. T. Graham Brown, 19 minutes after 10 o'clock. Good morning, everybody.
1: Hey, y'all. 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

Good young, everybody. Aaron Watson, The Morning Show, Monday. We're getting through it. Hold our hand now. We're getting close to being halfway through with it, you know? How about it, Don?

0: Good morning, 79 degrees. Warming up, we got news at 10:30. Good morning, everybody.
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2: Georgia voters head to the poll tomorrow with primary races for U.S. Senate and the governor's office on the ballot. Republicans will be looking for a challenger to Democratic Senator John Ossoff. Five Republicans have thrown their hats into the ring, including Congressman Buddy Carter and Mike Collins. Democrats will be choosing their candidate for governor from a crowded field that includes former Atlanta Mayor Keisha Lance Bottoms, Progressive State Senator Jason Estevez, former DeKalb County Executive Michael Thurman, and Georgia's former Lieutenant Governor Jeff Duncan. Republican candidates include billionaire Rick Jackson and Trump-endorsed Burt Jones, along with Brad Raffensperger and State Attorney General Chris Carr. Georgia officials have launched a new trust fund for historic preservation following the passing of the Vince Dooley Battlefield Trust Fund Act in 2025.
3: The program provides grants to preserve and protect Georgia's historic battlefield lands, with Kennesaw Mountain Park receiving grant funds for preservation efforts. The Georgia Department of Natural Resources announced that the program is now operational and will offer matching grants to acquire or protect qualifying historic battlefield properties across the state. WTOC reports funding will be awarded on a first-come, first-served basis, covering up to 50% of the land's appraised value, with applicants required to provide a one-to-one funding match. Interested organizations can find more information and apply for grants online. I'm Rebecca Hughes.
2: Georgia is now connected to a salmonella outbreak that's reached nearly 200 people. The CDC reported over the weekend that four cases have been identified from Georgia out of the bunch. The state is expanding a little relief at the gas pump as prices continue to hover around $4 a gallon. Governor Brian Kemp decided Friday to extend Georgia's gas tax suspension for an additional 2 weeks. That means drivers will still receive a 33-cent break per gallon through June 2nd. I'm Thomas Cage.
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4: It's official. President Trump has endorsed Burt Jones for governor.
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0: Partly sunny, 90 today, overnight low 62. Tuesday, sunny and hot with a high near 90. Our low this morning, 64. How about 79 right now?
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0: Bo Cephas, Hank Jr., good morning. 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
1: It's now time to check out what's hot and what's not in the world of sports on the WKOY Sports Wrap Show. Stay tuned as we discuss everything from local high school sports to college sports to pro sports and everything in between. If it's happening in sports, we'll talk about it. It all starts right now.
0: Good morning, everybody. This is Mike Atkins. Let's talk some sports. What's going on? Okay. We're going to talk high school stuff. The Hart County girls and boys golf teams down in the swamp. Okie Finokie course, the girls teed it up at 9 o'clock this morning, so hopefully they're playing some good golf right now. The GHSA State Track Championships over the weekend, late last week. Okay, we're going to start with the ladies and the girls. Track champions in 6A, Buford. 5A, Pope. 4A, Harris. 3A, North Hall. AA, Shaw. Single A Division 1, Blakely. Single A Division 2, Metter. Private, Hebron Christian. Let's get over to the guys, the dudes. In 6A, Carrollton. 5A, Alexander. 4A, Cartersville. AAA, Oconee County. AA, number 1, Kipp of Atlanta. And that is not a private school, but basically a charter school, kind of a magnet school, KIPP. I don't know the whole initials, but what it stands for, but I do know that it is basically essentially a public school. KIPP Atlanta in AA, okay? Second place in AA, boys track, East Jackson. And in third place, Franklin County, the Franklin County track team, they came in third in the state. In single A Division 1, Blakely. Single A Division 2, Mitchell. Private, Holy Innocence. So those are the track state championships. Coming up this week, you've got the state baseball championships, and we know that number 1, Pierce, and number 2, Morgan County will battle it out for Class AA. And then that will finish up everything because golf is going to be done this week. Baseball is going to be done, and then everything is done. And schools, you know, graduating their seniors. So that's that. And I'm not really sure. I don't have the complete baseball thing in front of me. I'll try to find that before we get out of here this morning. I know they go to neutral sites for that, and we'll see what happens. But, you know, Pierce and the other school there, Morgan, it should be interesting, okay? Interesting. NBA, well, I'll tell you what, before we go NBA, let's cool down this morning. Cool down. We are going to go to hockey. Our hockey correspondent, the Iceman. Tonight, game 7, Montreal at Buffalo. The winner will face the Carolina Hurricanes in the Eastern Conference Final. NHL. Let's talk NBA. Coming up tonight, the Spurs and the Thunder. Game 1 of the Western Conference Finals. So, who do you like? Well, for me, and I know Spurs have been playing well, but they went to Game 7. I like the Thunder. Still think they're the best team in basketball. They win another championship. Give me the Thunder. All the Oklahoma folks are like, why did he say that? He just jinxed us. No. Yes, I'm sorry. I'm going with OKC. Yesterday, Cleveland pounding the Pistons, 125-94. Pistons had a great year. They had a great season, but they have not been in the playoffs in so many years. What's it been, like 18, 20 years since they've been a playoff team this deep in the playoffs? That's when Ben Wallace plays, for goodness sakes. Ben Wallace, a great player, blocker and rebounder. I will say this about Ben Wallace. I think Ben Wallace is one of the most underrated players in NBA history. I watch all these NBA shows. I see it on YouTube. We're going back to the 90s and 80s, and I talk about that, and that was the golden age of basketball. But to me, the last real tough guy, I'm talking shot blocker and rebounder, and they won a world championship in the early, when we just got into the 2000s, Ben Wallace. Never hear his name mentioned. He's a quiet dude, but he let his actions speak for themselves. And we talk about guys now, whether it be Draymond or whoever. Man, that was one tough dude. To me, Ben Wallace was like a nicer version of Moses Malone. He never had a smile on his face, and you just were kind of weary of him, you know? But that nobody talks about that guy. If he's not a Hall of Famer, he's got my vote. But they don't have one of those now. They don't have any Ben Wallaces, and they got beat 125-94. One thing about it, when you got a Ben Wallace, a tough guy on your team that can rebound, or Dennis Rodman, I'm going to go back, show my age. Kurt Rambis, you've got a, Kevin McHale, Robert Parrish. You have a Bill Laimbeer, Ricky Mahorn, Charles Oakley. You know, Bill Cartwright, Wes Unseld, Moses Malone, as I mentioned. You got guys like that. Let me tell you something. You don't get beat 125-94. You might lose a number of games, but it ain't going to be by that margin because they're just not going to allow that to happen. So Pistons are done. The Cavaliers, now they got to tee it up with the New York Knicks. And the way the Knicks have been playing, one of two things is going to happen. Either they took too much time off, and now they've gotten cold. Or if they had any injuries, then guess what? They're healed up and they're ready to rock and roll, really. So we know that coming up tomorrow, it's going to be the Cavaliers and the Knicks game one. It's going to be at Madison Square Garden in New York City. And I'm going to lean heavily with the Knicks. Their season record, they're 53-29, and the Cavs are 52-30. But you know that old cliche, it's not how you start, it's how you finish. Nobody finished. Nobody's played as hot as the New York Knicks in the playoffs. Nobody. Not even Oklahoma City or San Antonio. Nobody. So they are the hottest team. So taking a few days off because they won their series 4-0 over Philly, did it cool them down or they got even more fire to them? Guess we'll find out. Let's take a break. We'll come back in a moment.
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0: 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So that is the NBA. Let's get over and talk the world of baseball. MLB baseball. We talked about the high school guys, and we know that the colleges, you know, we're talking about the tournaments and, you know, all that stuff is going on. NBA real quickly here. NBA. Let's the Braves in Miami tonight in Miami, and we know the Braves beat Boston 8-1. So let's get to the standings real quick, and let's see how we looking, okay? The Braves are 8 games up on Philly. They're 9 up on Washington, they're 11 on Miami, and they're 11.5 up on the Mets. So right now, I mean, Philly is 24-23. They're a game over 500. And then everybody else is under 500, way under. The Atlanta Braves are 32-15. In the Central, the Cubbies, they got a 1.5-game lead over Milwaukee. They've been stumbling. They're 29-18. St. Louis, they're 1.5 back, too. And then out west, the Dodgers have retaken that one. They're 29-18. They're 0.5 game up on San Diego. Things you can always depend on. The Dodgers never get off to the unbelievable supersonic start. They just play, when you're able to get the kind of people that they go out and get, And they do a good job of who they sign. I mean, they don't go out and sign somebody that's going to be, let's say, super injury prone. I'll give them credit. They don't get somebody that's just having, you know, flash in the pan. They had a good year, then they go overpay them. They tend to get people that they know they've got a few years. They put a great cast around them and let them go. And they go overseas and bring in from Asia. They will bring in some terrific players from Japan and so forth. And they've done that again. But the people they bring in, they're just consistent. And that's the thing that's kind of tough with them. They won't go into too many droughts. They're very consistent. Where San Diego is hot and cold, and right now they've chilled off a little bit, and they're half a game back instead of being a half a game up. You look at the Cubbies. The past couple of 3 years, this has been a pretty consistent team. Milwaukee, pretty consistent. They never go too low. They never just run away with the division. And then you look at the Braves. We've been kind of hot and cold in recent years, but I think they're very firm this year. And Philly has been one of those teams. The reason they're hanging around to the end is that they just

0: they've been to the World Championship. I mean, really, they're always well-managed, and the organization is run pretty daggum good. But nobody knows about them. They're in first place, three games up on the Yankees, with a quarter of the Yankees' payroll. A quarter of it, if that much. They don't spend a lot. I think they do the best job of any team in professional sports of not having a super inflated, overdone it roster of too many people making millions and millions of dollars. I always think they do the best job of it. Pittsburgh Steelers used to be the one that did the best job of paying nothing but getting the most out of them, and now that has fallen by the wayside. Then you've got your tightwad teams, the Cincinnati Bengals. They're not going to spend money. And, you know, Tampa Bay don't spend a ton, but, buddy, they get production out of it. Go Tampa Bay. Go Devil Rays. Pull for them over the Yankees any day, right? Cleveland, they got a good team. They're one game up on the Shy Sox. Where did this come from? The Shy Sox, it's been a long... The last time they had a winning season, they won a World Series. This is back in the day when a guy named Frank Thomas, the Big Hurt, was playing. Really? It's been a long, long time. The A's, here's another tightwad team. They're at 500, and they lead the West by one game over Texas. That division that was so strong last year, these are bad records. Excuse me, Houston, 19-29. They're five games back, but the Angels, they start off every year really good, and then they just drive off the cliff, you know, 2 months into the season. So we'll see. But go Braves. Braves are playing great. They're the best team in baseball right now, to be honest. And them and Tampa Bay, two best records in all of baseball. Folks, that's going to do it on today's Sports Wrap.
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0: Breaking news this hour from Town Hall. I'm Rich Thomason. A gun and a notebook that prosecutors say link Luigi Mangione to the killing of UnitedHealthcare CEO Brian Thompson can be used as evidence at his murder trial. That ruling today from a judge. The defense had argued that the items were seized illegally before a search warrant was obtained. However, the judge also ruled that other evidence that was found during an initial search of Mangione's backpack must be suppressed. The shootings were random. In Austin, Texas, 10 attacks injured 4 people over the weekend. Police have arrested 2 teens.
1: I think it touches everybody, and it doesn't matter if it was a car dealership that was struck or it happened to be a fire station or a police station. These are dangerous kids out causing havoc in this city, and they had to be taken into custody, and they were, safely.
0: Austin Police Chief Lisa Davis says they're now hunting for a third possible suspect. A defiant Iranian leadership is suggesting it's ready to fight again, and President Trump seems more than willing to oblige.
2: President Trump posting on social media, for Iran, the clock is ticking, and they better get moving fast, or there won't be anything left of them. Shortly after a call with Israeli Prime Minister Benjamin Netanyahu Sunday, after he addressed his cabinet. This came after a drone strike targeted the UAE's Seoul nuclear power plant, in what authorities said was an unprovoked terrorist attack. No major damage was reported. The incident highlights the risk of renewed war as the U.S. and Iran signal they would be ready to fight again, and tensions continue over the Strait of Hormuz. I'm Julie Walker.
0: North America's largest commuter railroad is not running. The first weekday morning of a strike that has shut down New York's Long Island Railroad. Watching Wall Street, the Dow trading 71 points higher, the Nasdaq down 113. More on these stories, townhall.com.
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2: Electronics giant Samsung has been hit by a strike in its home country of South Korea. The BBC's Jay Kwan is in Seoul.
3: This strike is really happening at a time when Samsung Electronics is in a golden age thanks to this AI boom. Their memory chips are flying off the shelf. If we look at the first 3 months of this year, their operating profit, $38 billion. And that is 8 times the profit from the same time last year. So what the union is saying is that, you know, we have been through with Samsung through the thick and thin, and we want a bigger cut of this sudden windfall. And they said they want Samsung to set aside 15% of their profit as bonuses for them.
2: The Congolese health minister announcing the opening of 3 treatment centers in eastern Congo as the Ebola outbreak continues. The World Health Organization declaring the outbreak a public health emergency of international concern. More than 300 suspected cases, 88 deaths. Townhall.com. A nationally known evangelist has died.
4: James Robison, founder and president of Life Outreach International, has died at the age of 82. Robison rose to become one of the more prominent and popular conservative religious leaders in politics during the early 1980s. He was known for his television program Life Today that he hosted with his wife Betty, which aired around the world. Evangelist James Robison dead at the age of 82. John Scott reporting.
2: A former assistant principal is set to stand trial accused of ignoring warnings that a student brought a loaded gun to a Virginia elementary school. Ebony Parker was assistant principal at Richneck Elementary in Newport News when the 6-year-old student shot and wounded his first grade teacher. That happened back in 2023. Parker charged with 8 counts of felony child neglect. More on these stories, townhall.com.
5: With your Monday Lake Hartsville weather forecast today, partly sunny with a high 90. Overnight low, clear, getting down to 63. Tuesday, sunshine with a high near 90. Overnight low, 66. Wednesday, partly sunny, chance of a shower, highs near 90. Overnight, 67. Make it a super safe day.
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0: Real Country. Cody Johnson, his new album coming out in June is called Banks of the Trinity. He released a song last week out of a preview of that album called Foolproof, and that is a collaboration with the Brothers Osborne. Also out there now, Miranda Lambert's new single called Crisco, which is the first taste of her next album with MCA Nashville. And Braxton Keith is a guy you need to watch. He released his new album. There's 15 tracks on there. He describes it as neo-traditional country with a blend of classic country and western swing. Very much reminiscent, if you ask me, of Tracy Lawrence. Go grab the new Braxton Keith album and check.
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0: Real Country with Sarah Evans. 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The concert will be about a week after the release of his next album, which is called Signs. That's coming out September 18th. 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
10: 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The cheerleading registration fee is $60. The ages are 5 to 11 as of August 1st. Tackle football registration fee is $90. The ages are 6 to 11 as of August 1st. 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Hart County Retired Teachers Association, they meet the first Tuesday of each month at 11:30 a.m. from Casa Grande. All retired teachers are invited to attend. 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

0: Real Country with Randy Travis. If you're wondering why you didn't see Clint Black at the ACM Awards last night, well, it was the first stop on his book tour. He was in New York City. First stop on the book tour, his memoir, Killin' Time, My Life in Music, comes out tomorrow.
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2: Breaking news at Town Hall. I'm Bob Agnew in Washington. Russian leader Vladimir Putin will be in Beijing this week, just days after President Trump met there with his Chinese counterpart.
3: The Kremlin has said Putin and Xi will discuss global issues, economic ties, and the long-standing partnership between the two countries. China and Russia's ties have deepened in the recent years, especially after Russia's invasion of Ukraine in 2022, as sanctions from Western countries pushed Moscow to lean on China for trade and diplomatic support. This visit is likely to be closely watched in Washington, as China is trying to keep a stable relation with the U.S., but at the same time maintaining close ties with Russia.
2: And that is correspondent Edward Castillo reporting. A jet collision in Idaho over the weekend.
4: An air show organizer says four crew members ejected after the two Navy jets collided Sunday during the Gunfighter Skies air show in Idaho. Emergency crews responded after the planes collided at the Mountain Home Air Force Base in western Idaho, about 50 miles south of Boise. All four of the crew members from the planes were able to eject safely. That's according to Kim Sykes, marketing director with Silver Wings of Idaho, which helped to plan the show. The base said in a social media post that it was locked down following the incident. John Scott reporting.
2: Politics, the LGBT agenda, and health care all colliding in a major settlement in Texas.
5: Texas Attorney General Ken Paxton reaches a major settlement with Texas Children's Hospital, requiring the creation of the nation's first detransition clinic. The agreement also includes a $10 million payment over allegations of Medicaid fraud tied to gender transition procedures. Five doctors are expected to lose credentials under the settlement. The deal comes just days before Paxton's Republican Senate primary against Senator John Cornyn. Willie Nelson reporting.
2: More on these stories at townhall.com.
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7: Good afternoon. It's lunchtime. Your noon look at news on this Monday, May the 18th. Mike Hackens reporting. Boy, traffic has really picked up on the highways and on the lakes. We're heading into the Memorial Day holiday weekend, which always signifies the beginning of the summer boating season. Remember, have those life jackets on and never drink and boat. This word from Ranger Annette Dodson, U.S.

0: Army Corps of Engineers.
1: Prepares your judgment and slows your reaction time. And also, if you're the captain of the boat, you're operating a boat, and you're found to be under the influence of alcohol, you could go to jail. So it's not worth it. So we just ask that you don't do it. Also, wear a life jacket. You know, 91% of the recreation fatalities on Core Lakes last year, and the life jacket was not worn in 91% of those deaths.
0: Again, to get the life jackets on, don't dare drink in boatless. Be careful as we're heading into a very busy weekend. Whether the weather's good or not, there's going to be people out on that lake. Let's be careful. Lake Hartwell's elevation today still down at 652.65, according to the U.S. Army Corps of Engineers. Lake Russell, 474.23, according to Duke Energy. Lake Kiawe, 97.55. Traffic has really picked up. Hart County Sheriff Chris Carroll.
2: And the weather's getting hot. The weather is getting warm. People are out and about. And they're going to start getting out on the lake, too. Please be careful on that water. The water levels are still down. So just be mindful of where you're at and where land's at, where shallow water's at, and just so you don't hit the bottom and then have an accident on involving a boat or a watercraft. But just be safe on the roads. Buckle up. Watch your speed. We're out and about trying to slow people down, Mike. Been doing some road checks and just trying to be around different areas, different roads, and trying to slow people down, be seen.
0: That, according to Hart County Sheriff Chris Carroll. Okay, remember, we have an election coming up tomorrow, primary election day. No voting today. Tomorrow, if you haven't already done early advance voting, polls open at 7 o'clock Tuesday morning and will close at 7 o'clock Tuesday night. Go to your normal polling precinct. Hart County Superior Court busy today around the courthouse. We've got a split day criminal and civil motions busy. Also, they're mailing out June jury notices for June the 2nd, June the 8th, the 15th, and the 22nd. Schools are winding down. Elbert County, they've got graduation coming up this week on the 22nd Friday night at 8 o'clock from the Granite Bowl. Franklin County graduating their seniors Friday night at 8 o'clock in Carnesville. This is Mike Atkins.
3: Lake Hartwell weather.
0: With your Monday afternoon Lake Hartwell weather forecast today, partly sunny and hot with a high 90. Clear this evening, a low 63. Tuesday, sunny and hot with a high 90. Overnight, low 66. Wednesday, partly sunny with a high near 90. Chance of a shower. Overnight, low 67. Make it a super safe day.
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0: Jason Aldean on Real Country. 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

0: Alan Jackson on Real Country. Newsweek talked to a 33-year-old woman who got divorced, and she asked for her ex's Netflix password in the settlement. It was actually written in, and she gets to keep access to the account indefinitely. If my wife and I were to divorce, I'd be like, go ahead and take the Netflix password. I don't even know what it is. Oh, oh, oh,
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9: 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All proceeds to benefit Bobby Powell, who is battling leukemia. 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

0: Calling Baton Rouge, it's Garth on Real Country. Love that song, but so dated, isn't it? Hey, be nice to the bots. According to new research of office workers, 9 out of 10 office workers use words like please and thank you when interacting with AI. 6 out of 10 or so believe it's important to show AI common courtesy. Good third say please and thank you every single time they use it. 9 out of 10 say they treat AI like any other human being and feel it can work as a personal assistant for them. It's a good idea to be nice to Alexa because, you know, one day she might be in charge.
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1: Breaking news at Town Hall. I'm Bob Agnew in Washington. Talks are underway once again to try to end a strike, shutting down the largest U.S. commuter rail system.
2: What do we want?
3: Striking Long Island Railroad workers outside Penn Station as negotiations continue between the five unions representing them and the Metropolitan Transportation Authority, which says it won't make a deal that implodes the budget. Workers like Byron Lee say they deserve a raise.
4: We're just asking for a reasonable cost of living adjustment on our wages. People think that, you know, we don't deserve it.
3: Julie Walker, New York.
1: The Supreme Court has rejected appeals from pharmaceutical companies objecting to the idea of negotiating Medicare drug prices.
5: The justices gave no comment in leaving in place rulings from the Federal Appeals Court in Philadelphia that dismissed the drug manufacturers' claims. The negotiation program was created as part of the 2022 Inflation Reduction Act. The law requires the government to negotiate prices for certain high-cost drugs in the federal insurance program for older adults on an annual basis. Republicans have criticized aspects of the law, which was signed by Democratic President Joe Biden.
1: That is correspondent Marcella Sanchez reporting. The administration now moving forward with an effort to verify voter eligibility nationwide by checking tens of millions of registrations against federal databases.
6: At least 67 million voter registrations have already been processed under the program. The initiative is designed to identify individuals who may be ineligible to vote, including non-citizens or people who have died but remain on voter rolls. Officials say the early stages of the program have flagged tens of thousands of registrations for further review, prompting supporters to say that running voter rolls through federal databases is a necessary step to protect the integrity of elections. Ken Lorman reporting.
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1: Long gone are the days when welding and other skilled trades were considered only a man's job. But correspondent Donna Warder reports one community college student in Michigan is about to become a first.
9: Michaela Spicito is a student at Washtenaw Community College in Ann Arbor, Michigan. And she's really good at welding. So good, she'll be the first female welder to represent the United States at a worldwide competition in China in September called the World Skills Competition. Spicito said when she was a kid, she had a dream of being the first female to accomplish something.
10: I just figured everything was already taken. So when I got

0: to this position, and I figured out that this is kind of my shot to be make history in a way.
1: She says she's getting a lot of practice.
0: I'm currently welding 80 hours a week, and in between now and September, I'll be doing a series of practice competitions.
1: I'm Donna Water.
2: 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The collapse of Spirit Airlines, not the only curveball confronting people planning their summer trips.
3: Rising jet fuel costs have pushed up airfares and associated fees across the industry. Two of the remaining U.S. budget carriers also just finalized a merger. The developments illustrate how tough it's gotten for low-cost airlines to operate while squeezed by jet fuel prices, changing consumer preferences, and competition. For decades, budget carriers thrived. But big airlines have gotten better at tailoring prices to different travelers and matching low fares. Rich Thomason reporting.
2: Texas Attorney General Ken Paxton has arrived at a settlement with Texas Children's Hospital. It requires the creation of the nation's first detransition clinic. The agreement also includes a $10 million payment over allegations of Medicaid fraud tied to gender transition procedures. You'll find more on these stories at townhall.com.
4: With your Monday afternoon Lake Hart's Poll weather forecast today, partly sunny and hot with a high 90. Clear this evening, a low 63. Tuesday, sunny and hot with a high 90. Overnight, low 66. Wednesday, partly sunny with a high near 90. Chance of a shower. Overnight, low 67. Make it a super safe day.
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0: Goodbye, heart.
1: What do you mean it's Monday already? Are you kidding me? It's real country. Speaking of already, week from today, Memorial Day. I know that snuck up on us. Shotgun Taylor here, you there, and Vince Gill. I still believe in you.

0: Mike and Honey, be on Real Country.
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0: real country. As if there wasn't enough to be concerned about while driving, police are warning motorists to keep an eye out for drunk deer. It seems that the animals are chowing down on fermented fruits and buds, leading to erratic behavior. Authorities are urging drivers to keep their eyes peeled for deer acting strangely and wandering onto the road with zero coordination. You know, deer do some crazy things when they're sober, let alone when they've been imbibing on adult fruits and buds.
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1: 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It's Real Country. Shotgun Taylor putting Ann Murray's A Little Good News in your ears in seconds.
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4: 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And in the words of VA Secretary Dennis McDonough, during a crisis, every second counts. 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I'm Mike Richmond.
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14: Sorry, y'all. My mama called me. I'll be right back. 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
1: Breaking news at Town Hall. I'm Bob Agnew in Washington. The strike shutting down the largest U.S. commuter rail system is having a big impact on riders.
2: Hundreds of thousands of daily commuters, like teacher Katie Hidalgo, left doubling and tripling their commute time as well as cost. She drove from Long Island to Queens to pay to park and take a subway.
3: And my concern coming home is I have to get my son at daycare by 5:30. It's going to take me longer getting home. I'm a teacher. I'm going to have to leave work at 1:30.
2: The strike began Saturday. The unions and the MTA have been negotiating a new contract since 2023. Julie Walker, New York.
1: Russian leader Vladimir Putin will be in Beijing this week, just days after President Trump wrapped up his own diplomatic talks with his counterpart Xi Jinping.
4: The Kremlin has said Putin and Xi will discuss global issues, economic ties, and the long-standing partnership between the two countries. China and Russia's ties have deepened in the recent years, especially after Russia's invasion of Ukraine in 2022, as sanctions from Western countries pushed Moscow to lean on China for trade and diplomatic support. This visit is likely to be closely watched in Washington, as China is trying to keep a stable relation with the U.S., but at the same time maintaining close ties with Russia.
1: That report from correspondent Eduardo Castillo. The Justice Department says several high-profile investigations are moving forward. More on that from correspondent Willie Nelson.
5: Acting U.S. Attorney General Todd Blanche says the Justice Department's probe into the Russia collusion hoax surrounding President Trump has uncovered serious findings. Blanche says investigators have issued hundreds of subpoenas and questioned multiple witnesses. Blanche also says there is substantial evidence of irregularities in the 2020 election, with investigations underway in Arizona and Georgia. Willie Nelson, Washington.
1: On Wall Street, the Dow is up about 40 points this hour. You'll find more on these stories at townhall.com.
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1: Expert divers have finally managed to locate the Italian divers who drowned in a Maldives underwater cave.
7: Maldives government spokesman Ahmed Sham says Finnish divers, experts in deep and cave diving, Maldives police and the military conducted a fresh search on Monday. The searches had resumed after being suspended following the death of a local military diver during a perilous mission to try to reach them. Italy's foreign ministry adds the four Italian divers were believed to be deep inside an underwater cave. It was not immediately clear whether the divers went underwater and saw them physically or saw them through underwater drone cameras. Sham said fresh plans must now be drawn up to bring the bodies to the surface. I'm Charles de Ledesma.
1: A federal jury has sided with OpenAI and its top executives in a feud with Elon Musk. He accused him of betraying the company's original shared vision. Breaking news and analysis at townhall.com. A drone strikes UAE nuclear plant as U.S. and Iran signal that they are prepared to resume war if that's what it comes down to. Correspondent Julie Walker.

0: has an update.
1: President Trump posting on social media, for Iran, the clock is ticking and they better get moving fast or there won't be anything left of them. Shortly after a call with Israeli Prime Minister Benjamin Netanyahu Sunday, after he addressed his cabinet. This came after a drone strike targeted the UAE's Seoul nuclear power plant in what authorities said was an unprovoked terrorist attack. No major damage was reported. The incident highlights the risk of renewed war as the U.S. and Iran signal they would be ready to fight again, and tensions continue over the Strait of Hormuz. I'm Julie Walker.
0: And you'll find more on all these stories at townhall.com. From Washington, I'm Bob Agnew.
2: With your Monday afternoon Lake Hearts Poll weather forecast today, partly sunny and hot with a high 90. Clear this evening, a low 63. Tuesday, sunny and hot with a high 90. Overnight, low 66. Wednesday, partly sunny with a high near 90. Chance of a shower. Overnight, low 67. Make it a super safe day.
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0: 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That is a lot of stepping. Scientists presenting at a major obesity conference say a lower target, say around 8,500 or so, might be enough, especially for keeping weight off after dieting. 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
5: 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Hart County Retired Teachers Association, they meet the first Tuesday of each month at 11:30 a.m. from Casa Grande. All retired teachers are invited to attend. 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

0: It's Cody and Carrie. I'm Gonna Love You.
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0: It's Tim McGraw in Real Country. Security experts warn that taking a selfie while flashing the peace sign might be giving scammers your fingerprints. What? 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At close range under 5 feet, cameras can fully capture fingerprint information from a single image. At distances up to 10 feet, about half of a person's fingerprint data can still be recovered with AI enhancement tools. So that tells me I'm going to stop putting little bunny ears over my wife's photo when we take selfies together.
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14: 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I'm Mike Richmond.
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2: What do we want?
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1: Workers want better pay. Commuters in New York City suburbs want to get to work. They navigated a gauntlet of car, bus, and subway routes today to get around the fact that the nation's largest subway system is shut down now because of the walkout that kicked in over the weekend. Unions representing the rail workers and the Metropolitan Transportation Agency held long talks yesterday but could not come to terms. A drone strike on a nuclear plant as the U.S. and Iran signal that they are prepared to resume war in that strike in the United Arab Emirates. Republican Senator Lindsey Graham says negotiations with Iran have simply hit a brick wall.
4: President Trump's very frustrated. So what to do next? I think it's going to be very difficult to get a deal with the current regime.
1: And he says he supports military strikes now at Iran's energy infrastructure.
4: I talked to the CIA director yesterday. Is there any evidence that the crowd in charge now is any less committed to destroying Israel, going after us, the great Satan, purifying Islam? I think the answer is no. So weaken them further, and you may get a deal later. But you're not going to get a deal with this crowd until you hurt them more.
1: That's Senator Lindsey Graham. Tense debates on redistricting have already played out across the South. Now Republicans are looking to tweak the map in South Carolina as well. We get more on that from correspondent Laura Winters.
5: Democrats upset as redistricting map wars erupt across the South in states like Alabama, Tennessee, and Florida. Now South Carolina is in play. Republicans ramping up efforts to tweak the map with the goal of voting out Democrat Congressman Jim Clyburn in District 6. He says regardless, he's in it to win it, Clyburn telling CNN.
6: So I'm going to run, irrespective of what the makeup of the district might be.
5: Laura Winters reporting.
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1: That stricken Hunter virus ship has now come to the end of its journey.
8: The cruise ship, hit by a deadly Hunter virus outbreak, has docked at the Dutch port of Rotterdam for disinfection, wrapping up a troubled journey that has put international health authorities on alert. The NV Hondius was carrying 25 crew members and two medical personnel as it reached Rotterdam on Monday morning after all the passengers disembarked elsewhere. AP reports people boarding the boat were wearing white hazardous materials suits. A short distance from where the ship docked, authorities had set up white containers along the water in between a line of windmills. The crew will enter immediate quarantine. I'm Charles Delezma.
1: Nextra Energy is seeking to acquire Dominion Energy in an all-stock deal valued at about $67 billion. If it goes through, it would create a massive power company as the energy needs of artificial intelligence drive demand higher across the country. Breaking news and analysis at townhall.com. Acting U.S. Attorney General Todd Blanche says the Justice Department's probe into the Russia collusion hoax surrounding President Trump has uncovered serious findings. Blanche says investigators have issued hundreds of subpoenas and questioned multiple witnesses as well. Blanche also says there is substantial evidence of irregularities in the 2020 election. Veteran TV evangelist James Robinson died on Sunday. He was 82 years old. We get more details from correspondent Andrew Stewart.
9: Reverend James Robinson got his start in Pasadena, Texas. He pushed through a lot of tough times early on, though, to eventually build an international platform. Robinson often talked about feeling called to the ministry when he was just a kid. Robinson, a

0: officially kicked off his TV evangelism ministry back in 1968.
1: That is correspondent Andrew Stewart reporting. You'll find more on these stories at townhall.com. From Washington, I'm Bob Agnew.
2: With your Monday afternoon Lake Hearts Poll weather forecast today, partly sunny and hot with a high 90. Clear this evening, a low 63. Tuesday, sunny and hot with a high 90. Overnight, low 66. Wednesday, partly sunny with a high near 90. Chance of a shower. Overnight, low 67. Make it a super safe day.
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Friday yet? Not even close, but we're doing our best to make it feel like it is by playing all this great music for you. It's Real Country, Shotgun Taylor and Alison Krauss. When you say nothing at all.

0: 9-11, okay. Luke Combs in Real Country. According to new research, a lot of Americans are stuck in a serious fun drought these days. 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
1: It's Monday. What's happening? Good news on this 18th day of May. Mike Hawkins reporting. No voting today. We had no voting over the weekend. If you did not do early advance voting, we'll see you at the polls tomorrow. Tuesday is an election day. It's the primary election day. Polls open at 7 o'clock Tuesday morning and will close at 7 o'clock Tuesday night. You'll go to your normal polling precincts. Today, a busy day from Hart County Superior Court, a split-day criminal and civil motion. It'll be a busy day. Plus, remember the clerk's office. They're mailing out jury notices for June the 2nd, June the 8th, June the 15th, and June the 22nd. The weather has gotten rather toasty. Traffic is at a premium right now. Let's be careful. Hart County Sheriff Chris Carroll.
2: And the weather's getting hot. The weather is getting warm. People are out and about. And they're going to start getting out on the lake, too. Please be careful on that water. The water levels are still down. So just be mindful of where you're at and where land's at, where shallow water's at, and just so you don't hit the bottom and then have an accident on involving a boat or a watercraft. But just be safe on the roads. Buckle up. Watch your speed. We're out and about trying to slow people down, Mike. Been doing some road checks and just trying to be around different areas, different roads, and trying to slow people down.
1: Again, lots and lots of traffic as we're getting into the summer boating season officially coming up this weekend with Memorial Day. Lake Hartwell's elevation today down some more at 652.65, according to the U.S. Army Corps of Engineers. Hart County School System, their last day will be May the 29th, with graduation on the 29th from Herndon Stadium. Area school systems are winding down the school year. This is Mike Hawkins. Savannah River Productions putting on 1776 from the Lonnie Burns Fine Arts Center on the campus of Hart County High School, June the 26th at 7:30 p.m., June the 27th at 3 p.m., and June the 28th at 3 p.m. For more information, www.savannahriverproductions.org or phone 706-376-7397. Sardis Baptist Church, Anderson Highway 29 North. Their Cruise In and Car Show, a free event. All proceeds to benefit Bobby Powell, who is battling leukemia. September 19th from 4 to 7 p.m. This event is sponsored by the Sardis Men's Ministry. For more information, phone Thomas at 706-961-4553. 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

0: Seal Arts or Real Country. If you're the kind of person who always finds yourself petting a cat, science says there's a reason for that. New study finds that people who feel emotions more intensely are especially drawn to cats for comfort. 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

0: Conley on Real Country. Raising a kid in America here in 2026 will now run you about $300,000 on average over 18 years. New study says Hawaii is the most expensive state to raise a kid, while Mississippi is the least expensive. And across the country, daycare continues to be the biggest expense for families.
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0: Russia's ties have deepened in the recent years, especially after Russia's invasion of Ukraine in 2022, as sanctions from Western countries pushed Moscow to lean on China for trade and diplomatic support. This visit is likely to be closely watched in Washington, as China is trying to keep a stable relation with the U.S., but at the same time maintaining close ties with Russia.
1: That is correspondent Eduardo Castillo. Active but contained, that's how San Diego police are describing an active shooting situation today at the Islamic Center of San Diego. A police officer says they do believe people have been shot inside the building. Aerial TV footage showed a heavy police presence just outside the mosque this afternoon. The situation is ongoing. The Department of Justice has announced a $1.7 billion anti-weaponization fund as part of President Trump's IRS lawsuit settlement, the president dropping a suit against the IRS in exchange for money to compensate others. Here's correspondent Laura Winters.
2: As part of the settlement agreement in the president's $10 billion lawsuit against the IRS, another fund is being created for others targeted during the Biden administration. The attorney general is establishing an anti-weaponization fund with close to $2 billion in it. The president sued the IRS after a government contractor pled guilty to stealing his tax information along with some other wealthy Americans and then leaked all the documents to the media in 2019 and 2020. Laura Winters reporting.
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1: There are mounting international concerns over the Ebola outbreak in Congo.
5: Health Minister Samuel Roger Kamba says Congo will open three treatment centers for the Ebola virus following an outbreak of a variant that has no approved therapeutics or vaccines. During a visit to the city Bunia, Kamba said, "We know that the hospitals are already under stress. The World Health Organization has declared the disease outbreak a public health emergency."
1: That is Charles de la Desma reporting. A jet collision in Idaho, I should say. Here's John Scott.
6: An air show organizer says four crew members ejected after the two Navy jets collided Sunday during the Gunfighter Skies air show in Idaho. Emergency crews responded after the planes collided at the Mountain Home Air Force Base in western Idaho, about 50 miles south of Boise.
1: That is John Scott reporting. Of course, that crash is under investigation. Breaking news and analysis at townhall.com. Politics, the LGBT agenda, and health care all collide in a major settlement in the Lone Star State.
7: Texas Attorney General Ken Paxton reaches a major settlement with Texas Children's Hospital, requiring the creation of the nation's first detransition clinic. The agreement also includes a $10 million payment over allegations of Medicaid fraud tied to gender transition procedures. Five doctors are expected to lose credentials under the settlement. The deal comes just days before Paxton's Republican Senate primary against Senator John Cornyn. Willie Nelson reporting.
1: The U.S. Supreme Court has rejected appeals from pharmaceutical.
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6: 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And 1776, it's coming up at the Lonnie Burns Fine Arts Center at Hart County High, June the 26th, 27th, and 28th. 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

0: Island Wild One Real Country. The 2026 Sports Illustrated swimsuit issue has finally arrived. Hilary Duff, Alex Earle, Tiffany Haddish, and Nicole Williams. I know you're like, didn't this thing used to come out in February? Well, yeah, it used to. Since 2019, they've been coming out with it in May. They did this to align with the retail swimsuit season and consumer buying habits, just so you know.
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1: Good afternoon. Your 5 o'clock drive home on this Monday, May the 18th. Mike Hackens reporting. We had 3 weeks.

0: Hart County Superior Court, we do have a split day happening today, criminal and civil motions, a busy day it's been. And also the clerk of court's office, they're mailing out jury notices for summer juries, June the 2nd, June the 8th, June the 15th, and June the 22nd. Traffic is really picking up, the temperatures are picking up, and it's busy on the lake and on the highways as we check in with Sheriff Chris Carroll.
1: And the weather's getting hot, the weather is getting warm, people are out and about, and they're going to start getting out on the lake too. Please be careful on that water. The water levels are still down, so just be mindful of where you're at and where land's at, where shallow water's at, and just so you don't hit the bottom and then have an accident on involving a boat or a watercraft. But just be safe on the roads. Buckle up. Watch your speed. We're out and about trying to slow people down, Mike. Been doing some road checks and just trying to be around different areas, different roads, and trying to slow people down. Be safe.
0: That, according to Hart County Sheriff Chris Carroll, let's be really careful, folks, on these lakes and on these highways. And speaking of the lakes, remember to always have the life jacket on. Ranger Annette Dodson, U.S. Army Corps of Engineers.
2: Also, wear a life jacket. 91% of the recreation fatalities on Core Lakes last year, and the life jacket was not worn in 91% of those deaths. So there really isn't an excuse for not wearing one. You know, accident they happen, so be prepared.
0: That, according to the U.S. Army Corps of Engineers, get those life jackets on. Lake Hartwell's elevation heading into this week, 652.65. Lake Russell's at 474.23. Clark Hill at 322.64. And Lake Kiawe at 97.55. Many school systems are shutting down the school year this year. Franklin County this week, May the 21st, is the last day. Graduation will be Friday night, May the 22nd at 8 p.m. from Ed Bryant Stadium. That is news. Mike Hackens reporting.
3: Lake Hartwell weather.
0: With your Monday evening Lake Hartwell weather forecast tonight, we'll see clear skies and mild and low 63. Tuesday, sunny and hot with a high near 90. Overnight, low 66. Wednesday, partly sunny, chance of a shower, 90. Overnight, low 67. Thursday, chance of a late afternoon storm, highs upper 80s. Make it a super evening.
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3: We've been playing the latest hits and the greatest memories since 1947. 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WKLY.

Nashville Country, John Gunn Daly here. Can you believe it? A week from today, it's going to be Memorial Day. I know. Kind of stuck up on us. Shotgun here, you there, my boys. BND will burn that.

0: There's a guy who knows how to party because his last name is Party. It's John Party in Real Country. According to a former flight attendant, some of the biggest mistakes passengers make on flights are walking around barefoot. Really? Really? Forgetting to hydrate, dressing without layers, and they also say don't drink too many adult beverages when you're up there at cruising altitude. Apparently it hits harder up there. If you've ever been drunk on a plane, you know.
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2: 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Mr. Xavier James Curtis King, age 27, of Charleston. A celebration of life to be held Sunday, May the 24th at 2 p.m. from the Chapel of Colin Hall Funeral Directors. 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

0: I don't mind if I do. 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
1: What's going on?
0: Singer-songwriter Dua Lipa, who has yet to come out with a country project, by the way, she's suing Samsung for $15 million after the company has continued to use her image on the front of its TV boxes for months, despite her repeated requests for a cease and desist. Now, hopefully she got a free TV as part of that deal. Incidentally, the biggest Samsung TV you can get right now is 115 inches. 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

0: 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We need a research survey to figure that one out.
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1: Breaking news this hour from Town Hall. I'm Keith Peters in Washington. Authorities say two teenage suspects opened fire at an Islamic center in San Diego, killing three men before killing themselves. The slayings Monday are being investigated as a hate crime. That's according to Police Chief Scott Wall. The Islamic Center of San Diego is the largest mosque in San Diego County, according to its website. Wall says a security guard was among the victims and that the two suspects were found dead in a vehicle stopped in the middle of a road nearby. There's been a significant ruling in Luigi Mangione's upcoming state trial in the UnitedHealthcare CEO murder.
2: A gun and a notebook, the prosecutors say, link Luigi Mangione to the killing of UnitedHealthcare CEO Brian Thompson, can be used as evidence at his state murder trial. The judge's ruling Monday partially rejects a defense argument that those items were seized illegally.

0: He instructed the U.S. military, quote, to be prepared to go forward with a full large-scale assault of Iran on a moment's notice in the event that an acceptable deal is not finished, unquote. On Wall Street, the Dow up by 159 points, the NASDAQ dropped 134. More at townhall.com.
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0: Here's the Wall Street Business Report.
3: The Supreme Court has rejected appeals from pharmaceutical companies that object to negotiating Medicare drug prices with the federal government.
4: The justices gave no comment in leaving in place rulings from the Federal Appeals Court in Philadelphia that dismissed the drug manufacturers' claims. The negotiation program was created as part of the 2023 Inflation Reduction Act. The law requires the government to negotiate prices for certain high-cost drugs in the federal insurance program.
3: In the federal insurance program, reporting extra energy sanctions to acquire Dominion Energy Agency calls to acquire Dominion Energy and about $67 million in about three biggest proposed mergers so far this year to create the world's biggest regulated electric utilities business primary capitalization but expanding on Wall Street capitalism built it out by
0: The Wall Street Business Report. There are mounting international concerns of the dangerous Ebola outbreak in Congo. We are more on the story from international correspondent Charles International Now reporting from London.
5: Government terminal Roger Cabot says Congo will open 3 bunkers for the coronavirus funding for the outbreak of a very following a narrow from the therapeutics with vaccines. There are injuries to the same players. Cabot said we know that the hospitals are
0: Washington, I'm Keith Peters.
6: With your Monday evening late night thermal weather forecast, tonight we'll see clear skies and mild to low. We'll see clear skies and mild to low. Tuesday, sunny and hot with a high near 90. Sunny and hot, low 66. Wednesday, partly sunny, chance of a shower 90. Place to overnight, low 67. Thursday, chance of late afternoon storm, high chance of late evening storm. Get it super evening. Make it super evening.
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My name is Al Farr, playing all your favorite real country songs right here in one place, like Steve Warner in The Weeknd, right now on Real Country.

0: Montana on your Real Country Monday. My name is Al Farwell. Well, we all need coffee in the morning, but did you know that decaf and regular have different benefits? Both caffeinated and decaffeinated coffee can boost mood, improve brain function, and reduce anxiety. However, while caffeinated coffee lowers anxiety and increased focus, decaf improves learning and memory as well. More of your favorite old country songs are coming up right around the quarter for you from Toby Keith, As Good As I Once Was, Alan Jackson, Don't Rock the Jukebox, and more of your favorites are all coming up next right here on Real.
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8: I sure am looking forward to a quiet week. No games to call.
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8: Ben, it's easy. 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
9: Dolezal, huh?
8: Without a doubt. 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
9: 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Someone who actually delivers.
8: I'm telling you, Greg Dolezal wrote the Riley Gaines Act to keep men out of women's sports. 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
9: Now that's what I'm talking about.
8: Greg Dolezal will knock it out of the park for conservatives. When others ran from Trump, he dug in.
9: You convinced me. Greg Dolezal for Lieutenant Governor.
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0: Monday. My name is Al Farber. The harder you work, the harder you play. Research reveals that the more hours spent on household chores, the more hours of more intimate time, and the surprise finding held true for both husbands and wives. Why do hardworking couples spend more time in the bedroom? Well, the research speculate that being a go-getter with high energy is reflected in both how you work and how you play as well. More of your favorite old country songs are coming up right around the corner for you from Craig Morgan, Redneck Yacht Club, The Gentle Giant Don Williams, Some Broken Hearts Never Mend, and more next right here on Real Country.
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13: Coffee black, cigarette. 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First thing every morning that I do, starting to

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1: News this hour from Town Hall. I'm Keith Peters in Washington. Police say a shooting at a San Diego mosque has killed three men and both suspects are dead. San Diego Police Chief Scott Wall says both suspects are believed to be teens and the case is considered to be a hate crime. Wall said that they don't yet know a motive.
2: Because of the Islamic Center location, we are considering this a hate crime until it's not.
1: Among those killed was a mosque security guard who police believe played a pivotal role in keeping the attack from being much worse. A federal jury has sided with OpenAI in a battle with Elon Musk.
3: Musk was a co-founder of OpenAI when it launched in 2015 and went on to create ChatGPT. After investing $38 million early on, Musk accused OpenAI CEO Sam Altman and his top deputy of shifting into a money-making mode behind his back. The nine-person jury unanimously found that Musk waited too long to file his lawsuit and missed the deadline for the statute of limitations. The jury served in an advisory role, but the judge accepted the verdict as the court's own and dismissed Musk's claims. I'm Lisa Dwyer.
1: President Trump says he's holding off on a military strike on Iran planned for Tuesday because serious negotiations are underway. Trump made the announcement in a social media post on Monday after threatening the clock was ticking for Iran to strike a deal or fighting would renew after a fragile

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1: NextEra Energy is seeking to acquire Dominion Energy in an all-stock deal valued at about $67 billion. Bob Agnew reports.
2: The deal is one of the biggest proposed mergers so far this year. It would create the world's biggest regulated electric utility business by market capitalization. The proposed deal comes even as the energy needs of artificial intelligence drive demand higher across the country. The combined company would serve approximately 10 million utility customers across Florida, Virginia, in both North and South Carolina. Bob Agnew reporting.
1: Commuters are navigating a maze of car, bus, and subway routes after a strike shut down the Long Island Railroad in New York. Negotiators failed to reach a deal in time for service to resume Monday morning, leaving 250,000 commuters to scramble for alternatives to using North America's largest commuter rail system. News and analysis at townhall.com. 4 people are recovering after 2 Navy jets collided at an air show at a military base in Idaho. We hear more on this story from correspondent Mike Kempen reporting.
3: 4 crew members are recovering after a crash involving 2 Navy jets. Officials say the crew members ejected safely and are in stable condition after the jets collided and crashed during an air show at a military base in Idaho. Emergency crews responded to the collision Sunday at the Mountain Home Air Force Base, about 50 miles south of Boise. The remainder of the show was canceled. Nobody on the ground was hurt. Officials say the aircraft were performing an aerial demonstration when the crash occurred. Videos posted online by spectators show 4 parachutes opening in the sky as the aircraft plummet to the ground. I'm Mike Hemp.
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5: With your Monday evening Leichhardt's Pole weather forecast tonight, we'll see clear skies at mild and low 63. Tuesday, sunny and hot with a high near 90. Overnight, low 66. Wednesday, partly sunny, chance of a shower, 90. Overnight, low 67. Thursday, chance of a late afternoon storm, highs upper 80s. Make it a super evening.
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My name is Al Farb, giving away all of your favorite Real Country songs. Says, hey, we love to do it, and we know you love listening to them, so we're going to keep on playing them for you right now. David Frizzell and Shelley West, you're the reason God made Oklahoma, right now on Real Country.

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1: 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The cheerleading registration fee is $60. The ages are 5 to 11 as of August 1st. Tackle football registration fee is $90. The ages are 6 to 11 as of August 1st. Flag football ages are 5 to 6 as of August 1st, and the fee is $40. 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

0: Dolly Parton in her coat of many colors on Real Country. My name is Al Farbel. Competing for a woman's attention is bad for a man's health. Competing for a mate tends to make men take more dangerous risks and pursue more stressful careers, increasing their chances of dying younger. More of your favorite old country songs are coming up right around the corner for you from Kitty Chesney, How Forever Feels, Jason Aldean, How Far Does a Goodbye Go, and more next right here on Real Country.
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6: It's Monday. What's happening? Good news on this 18th day of May. Mike Hawkins reporting. No voting today. We had no voting over the weekend. If you did not do early advance voting, we'll see you at the polls tomorrow. Tuesday is an election day. It's the primary election day. Polls open at 7 o'clock Tuesday morning and will close at 7 o'clock Tuesday night. You'll go to your normal polling precincts. Today, a busy day from Hart County Superior Court, a split-day criminal and civil motion. It'll be a busy day. Plus, remember the clerk's office. They're mailing out jury notices for June the 2nd, June the 8th, June the 15th, and June the 22nd. The weather has gotten rather toasty. Traffic is at a premium right now. Let's be careful. Hart County Sheriff Chris Carroll.
7: And the weather's getting hot. The weather is getting warm. People are out and about. And they're going to start getting out on the lake, too. Please be careful on that water. The water levels are still down. So just be mindful of where you're at and where land's at, where shallow water's at, and just so you don't hit the bottom and then have an accident on involving a boat or a watercraft. But just be safe on the roads. Buckle up. Watch your speed. We're out and about trying to slow people down, Mike. Been doing some road checks and just trying to be around different areas, different roads, and trying to slow people down.
6: Again, lots and lots of traffic as we're getting into the summer boating season officially coming up this weekend with Memorial Day. Lake Hartwell's elevation today down some more at 652.65, according to the U.S. Army Corps of Engineers. Hart County school system, their last day will be May the 29th, with graduation on the 29th from Herndon Stadium. Area school systems are winding down the school year. This is Mike Hawkins.
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1: News this hour from Town Hall. I'm Keith Peters in Washington. Two teenage suspects killed three men in a shooting at a San Diego mosque Monday before killing themselves a few blocks away. San Diego Police Chief Scott Wall says the situation is under control.
2: There is no further threat. Both suspects in this case are deceased. All of the kids are safe.
1: Wall said a security guard at the Islamic Center of San Diego was among those killed and that the case is being investigated as a hate crime. A humanitarian aid ship from Mexico has docked in Havana as U.S.-Cuba tensions escalate.
3: Cubans welcomed the arrival of a ship carrying a humanitarian aid from Mexico to Uruguay. This man says, with the situation the country is in, anything that comes in helps, adding that it's the Cuban people who are suffering. In late January, U.S. President Donald Trump threatened tariffs on countries supplying oil to Cuba. The island has since faced severe shortages of food, fuel, and electricity, and constant blackouts across much of the country. I'm Lisa Dwyer.
1: A major settlement is drawing attention in Texas.
4: Texas Attorney General Ken Paxton reaches a major settlement with Texas Children's Hospital, requiring the creation of the nation's first detransition clinic. The agreement also includes a $10 million payment over allegations of Medicaid fraud tied to gender transition procedures. Five doctors are expected to lose credentials under the settlement. The deal comes just days before Paxton's Republican Senate primary against Senator John Cornyn. Willie Nelson reporting.
1: On Wall Street, the Dow by 159 points, the NASDAQ dropped 134, the S&P lower by 5. More at townhall.com.
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